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6: 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Ask them how the posts in their feed make them feel. 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It's bizarre. You might need to help your son or daughter reset their algorithm by unfollowing certain accounts and following or interacting with more positive ones. They might need suggestions of other healthier things to do, or to see you leading the way by example and putting your own phone away. 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And if you need some help sort of, I guess, resetting expectations, try engaging parents of your kids' friends for a more coordinated effort. I'm Dr. Sanjay Gupta, helping you live a better life.
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0: 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Hey, it's Denny Logan inviting you to join me on my next listener cruise. We're off to Bermuda next July 31st through August 5th. 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
7: A better life with Dr. Sanjay Gupta.
8: Osteoporosis affects millions of people in the United States and around the world. It's a disease that basically causes someone's bones to become weak, brittle, and porous, which can increase their risk of fractures. Now, the good news here is there are things you can do other than, or in addition to, taking medications to prevent fractures before it's too late. One is to up your intake of calcium and vitamin D. You also want to eat more protein. One functional medicine dietitian told us that that helps build muscle, and if you're building muscle strength, then you are also building bone strength. You want to be mindful of your workouts. The best ways to build bone density, one therapist told us, are going to be resistance exercises like lifting weights, and also exercises that make your bones take a bit of an impact, such as jumping or even running, just loading the bones a little bit more. I'm Dr. Sanjay Gupta, helping you live a better life.
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this town's lost its faith. 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
6: A better life with Dr. Sanjay Gupta.
7: For decades, the prevailing wisdom for someone who's had a heart attack has been to put them on beta blockers for the rest of their life. But new research suggests that might not be necessary, and that the benefits of these medications probably taper off after a year or two. On the whole, and for the average person, beta blockers are very safe and very effective. But, as with any medication, they can come with a cost. A financial one, and also potential side effects. We're talking about things like fatigue, dizziness, dry mouth, dry eyes. I want to be clear when I say that you absolutely should talk to your doctor before starting or stopping any medication. Point is, if you're years out from a heart attack and you're in otherwise good health, you might want to ask your doctor about discontinuing beta blockers. You'll want to, of course, keep up a healthy lifestyle, diet, exercise, and sleep. I'm Dr. Sanjay Gupta, helping you live a better life.
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11: Few people now have asked me about a TikTok trend that they've come across. It's called 75 Hard. The challenge was created by entrepreneur and author Andy Frisella, who calls it a, quote, transformative mental toughness program and an Ironman for your brain. So here's what it entails. Eat a structured diet with no alcohol, drink a gallon of water, read 10 pages of nonfiction, take a progress photo, and complete 2 45-minute workouts, one of them outdoors, every day for 75 days. Quite a challenge. We asked CNN fitness contributor Dana Santis about this, who reminded us that sustainable fitness isn't about punishment or proving discipline through extremes. It's about building habits that integrate into your lifestyle in a way that feels supportive and repeatable. If you ask me, that's going to be the key to long-term success. I'm Dr. Sanjay Gupta, helping you live a better life.
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Hi, Denny Logan here, Sue Campbell at the beach, probably asleep. Although, I don't know. We're getting up at this time for all these years. You know how it is. Your body just wakes you up, even on vacation. Maybe she's awake. Doesn't matter. Can't hear me. Sue's back on Monday. Matt will be in just a bit. Thanks for being along. It's a real nice morning. Just about 60 degrees, no humidity out there, and no chance of rain today. Looks like it's going to be nice. Yeah, we'll stay in the 60s here. Won't hit 70 till about 10 o'clock this morning. We will barely get to 80 degrees. All right, that's not bad. And then tomorrow, I mean, we may just tick above 80 today. Tomorrow, it will get warmer, upper 80s, maybe a passing shower or a storm tomorrow. And then Friday, Saturday looks unsettled. Friday, maybe just mostly cloudy during the day. The rain will start early in the evening and then become steadier late. This is Friday night. So Friday, mid-80s, and then the rain overnight. Saturday, rain like a quarter of an inch, and it looks like it's going to be with us throughout much of the day. And we're not getting out of the 70s on Saturday. That's what we do need it. I just think it's going to ruin the weekend, or at least that day of it. Sunday, the sun pops back out. We'll be in the 80s. There's some mid-90s mentioned then as we get to the beginning of July. So heat's coming next week, rain coming this weekend. So enjoy a day like today where it's going to be really, really nice. 5:53 now at the Wake Up Show.

Quick 104 time, 5:57. A great summer morning here on Wednesday with Denny and Sue, who's at the beach, and we'll be back on Monday at the Wink Wake Up Show. Thanks for starting your day with us. 60 degrees and very nice. Forecast details, traffic, and news next on Wink 104. We go to

0: Good morning. I'm Jenna Clay with Wink Watch News. President Trump is expected to meet with Republican senators today after the Senate passed the Iran War Powers Resolution. Four Republican senators broke ranks and joined Democrats to pass the resolution that blocks military action in Iran without congressional approval. It comes as Iranians say they never agreed to welcome back UN nuclear inspectors, something the president and Secretary of State Marco Rubio say is in the deal. Two people are dead and a girl injured after a shooting at a library in Northern California. Police say the 18-year-old gunman opened fire inside the library in Chico and was caught as he tried to escape the building. Investigators say the teen appeared to be involved in an online group that admired mass killers and say he acted alone. There seems to be no connection between the shooter and his victims. Pennsylvania U.S. Senator John Fetterman thanked Homeland Security for backing out of plans to use two Pennsylvania facilities as detention centers. According to ABC 27 News, Homeland Security purchased a distribution center in Schuylkill County and a warehouse in Berks County for more than $200 million. They were to house undocumented people. But now Homeland Security says it will use existing detention space. Fetterman says the facilities would have become a strain on the local economies. And as the country celebrates its 250th birthday, the Army Heritage Foundation now has a free self-guided Revolutionary War trail in Cumberland County. Along the way, you'll learn how soldiers and civilians played critical roles during the war. The trail includes Courthouse Square in Carlisle, the U.S. Army Heritage and Education Center, Thomas Butler's Gun Shop, and more. The early morning Wink Watch continues in a moment with traffic and weather on Wink 104.
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4: Now, another Wink 104 traffic update.
5: A quiet start to the morning commute around Harrisburg, accident-free. Looking good, 83, 81, and 581. Wrapping up some road work on 322 East at Hummelstown Hill. No delays coming down from the north on the river routes. 15 moves well between Dillsburg and Camp Hill. 422 and 322 are in good shape through Hershey. Lebanon County's accident-free. Turnpike's quiet. John Will Spock, right now traffic.
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7: Plenty of sunshine today and very comfortable weather. Temperatures around 82 degrees. That low humidity and nice breeze will last all day, also leading to a cooler night. Temperatures in the 50s and low 60s again before a warmer Thursday. Highs in the middle to upper 80s. The chance of a passing shower or storm by evening. Heading into Friday, a higher chance of passing showers and even a thunderstorm late. Highs near 84. I'm Dan Tomaso from ABC 27.
0: 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That's Wink Watch News on Wink 104.

0: Blink-104 times 608. Denny here on Wednesday morning. Sue off this week. Matt will be in a bit. Thanks for being along. It's a real nice morning. 61 degrees. Very comfortable. No humidity. It took a while yesterday. But then once it cleared up, it was pretty nice. Although the sun did, it did feel hot in the afternoon. It is. So it's 60 degrees. Now, I'm laughing because Matt texted me. I'll probably be there in time if you start talking at 6:10. Well, it's 6:08 and I'm talking. But then just send another text. It doesn't matter. None of this matters. What was I talking about? Oh, yeah, the weather. So, yeah, 60-ish degrees now and very nice humidity gone. And today will be pretty nice, close to 80 degrees and with a bit of a breeze. Clear tonight, low 60s. Now, tomorrow will be sunny during the day, maybe a shower late in the day. And it's going to be warm tomorrow, upper 80s. That's for Thursday. Friday looks okay, too, during the day. We'll have some cloud cover. But then as the day wears on, it's going to get cloudier. And then the rain will develop in the evening and be steady overnight into Saturday. It looks like rain pretty much through the day Saturday. So anything outdoors, maybe, I don't know, sorry, mid-70s and rainy. Things get better for Sunday, though. The sun's back out. It'll be in the low 80s. And by the middle of next week, it looks like 95, 96 degrees for a couple days there in the middle of next week as we get into the beginning of July. So a nice day today and tomorrow. It'll be warm. Friday should be okay during the day. We'll see. And then it starts to feel like summer next week. I don't know if you're just waking up now. It seemed like the sun was up at 4:15 this morning. It was bright real early. But now that we hit the summer solstice on Sunday, like each day now, it gets like a minute or two shorter. I know. I shouldn't talk like that. It's depressing. Anyway, there's that. Have you done anything outside? There was a ton of traffic this morning. Or would you rather have... I mean, everybody wants the end of the week off, right? Maybe do you work Monday, Tuesday, and then take off like Wednesday through the following weekend? Does it seem weird to work 2 days? I've never had a problem working that one day a week. I know some people think it's weird to do that. Well, I'm going to take a week off or be off 4 days. Might as well just take the other day, too. I don't know. Why don't you save it for a different time of the year? If you don't need Monday and Tuesday, why take Monday and Tuesday? I mean, if you're leaving town Wednesday, Thursday, whatever. One thing about, though, taking that full week, if you leave... Like Sue left for the beach Friday, then you have that whole weekend, then you come back late the next week, then you still have another weekend in there, so it's like 9 days. All right, 6:10 now on the Wednesday morning Wink Wake Up Show.
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0: Wink 104 times 620 on Wednesday morning at the Wink Wake Up Show. Sunny and bright for the morning hours here and through the afternoon, too. And it's real nice now, 60 degrees. And then this afternoon, about 80 and pleasant with a little bit of a breeze. Gets warmer tomorrow, upper 80s, mid 80s with clouds Friday. Rain by Friday night. Saturday looks kind of like a washout in the 70s before the sun returns on Sunday and for all next week. And just a heads up, next week's going to get hot for a couple days, mid to upper 90s, maybe the middle of the week. And we're back with celebrity news. First is traffic update.
1: Now, another Wink 104 traffic update.
2: 83 North looks good over Easter Summit. No delays on the South Bridge. 81 and 581 are incident-free. Watch your speed on the Camp Hill Bypass. No delays on the inbound river routes. Getting busier on 15 through Dillsburg. Have an accident. Lebanon City, 8th Street at Maple Street. No delays on the PA Turnpike. 78's moving well. If you see a problem, call me on the traffic tip hotline, 717-901-5000. John Will Spock, right now traffic. Get
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0: 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Thanks for being with us. Denny here, Sue back on Monday. Celebrity news time now. 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Daryl Hall underwent kidney transplant surgery recently. He announced just yesterday. Said it was all a success. Got it from a living donor, and no other real details. Of course, really nobody's business, but he did put it out there. Daryl Hall is 79 years old now. He and John Oates don't talk anymore. And Daryl Hall plans to do more shows. He said Daryl's house shows will be back, and he should be back to completely normal in a few months. He didn't mention, as I mentioned, he really ended any details about why or who the donor was, just that it was from a living donor, which can be done, of course, for those unfamiliar. It involves a kidney being removed from a living person and given to someone in need of a kidney, since only one kidney is needed to live a healthy life, as long as you are already healthy. A living person can donate a kidney. Was it Jesse Eisenberg who added himself to the list to just to donate to anybody that needed one? He's in his 30s and young and healthy, so was willing to do it. Anybody can do it. You don't need to know the person. And they have a whole network set up. I'm familiar with this because I'm a family member going through it. That if you, maybe you wanted to donate a kidney, let's say to your sister, but you didn't match for some reason, but then there's somebody else on the list who might match your sister even though they don't know each other, but maybe you match that person's family member, you can go through like this big swap. The hospital system will work it out with you. And anyway, I don't know what the word I'm looking for. I wasn't prepared to talk about it. But it's a cool thing, I guess. That's the lamest term possible to describe it. But yet that they can, you know, get people together who are on this registry. So, and Daryl Hall must have been a recipient that way. So good for him. Danny Pintaro from Who's the Boss made news a couple weeks ago because he posted a picture of himself delivering packages for Amazon. He played little Jonathan on Who's the Boss back in the 80s and early 90s. It ran for 8 seasons. But not all actors make any money on residuals, as he has said. He doesn't get paid. I don't make any money from residuals. He said we all would do what we have to do to survive. He said his Amazon delivery job is just one of 5 gig jobs he does to make ends meet. He had some minor acting roles, but hasn't gotten rich from it. And yeah, no residuals. Even back into the 80s, when did reruns really start? They'd air them, you know, in the off season when TVs, when shows were, you know, on hiatus for the summer and things like that. But the thinking back in the 50s, 60s, 70s, 80s wasn't that anybody would want to watch reruns again. Music was the same way when it first started. Nobody thought people would want to hear these same songs all those years later. That's why it's famously been said that Elvis Presley's manager sold the rights to his music. He's like, nobody's going to want to hear these next year. They're going to want to hear new songs. Of course, that's not the way it works. What else? Tom Hanks says Robin Williams' performance as the genie in Aladdin is really what started the trend of movie stars being cast as the voices of animated films, and which ultimately led to Hanks being used in Toy Story. I guess he had to start somewhere. When the first animated movies came out, were they just regular voice actors, not anybody super famous? But then once they got these really ultra-famous people to do it, again, they found out there was a bunch of money to be made doing that. And of course, Travis and Taylor, the rumored wedding date. Has it ever really been confirmed? But I guess the story is that it will be next Friday, the 3rd. And yeah, there's going to be a prenup. Again, I feel dirty talking about this. It's nobody's business. But they're both fine with it, especially him, since he's the one with less money. Taylor Swift rumored to be worth about $2 billion. Travis Kelce worth over $120 million. And he's not stupid either. He apparently had no objections to doing this. They're just protecting themselves. Other attorneys and other people say, anybody who has any kind of money, this isn't about not trusting the person you're marrying. This is just a savvy business decision. Your business may live long after you aren't, and you want it to be set up and passed on the right way. There's nothing wrong with getting that stuff in order. It works for people that don't have a ton of money either. Why not just protect yourself or what you do have or what you might have? Who knows? Things change with people over time. Everybody becomes different when you get older. What about illnesses, injuries, things like that? People lose the capacity to make their own decisions. You want to make sure it's in line with what you wanted anyway, right? So just get it done legally. All right, 6:28 now. News and traffic next on the Wink Wake Up Show.

0: morning. I'm Jenna Clay with Wink Watch News. Pennsylvania U.S. Senator John Fetterman thanked Homeland Security for backing out of plans to use two Pennsylvania facilities as detention centers. According to ABC 27 News, Homeland Security purchased a distribution center in Schuylkill County and a warehouse in Berks County for more than $200 million. They were to house undocumented people. But now, Homeland Security says it will use existing detention space. Fetterman says the facilities would have become a strain on the local economies. Harrisburg police will patrol on e-bikes this summer. The department is getting two bikes made possible through a $10,000 donation. The city says the e-bikes will increase officers' mobility, visibility, and accessibility. The bikes will be unveiled later today. Tens of millions of people in Europe are facing dangerous conditions, many without air conditioning, as a life-threatening heat wave continues. ABC's James Longman reports.
1: Today was France's hottest day on record. Iconic sites like the Eiffel Tower and the Louvre had to close early. Here in the UK, we could reach the highest ever daily June temperature. Hundreds of schools have closed or shortened hours. Rail services have also reduced. And across Europe, drowning deaths have soared as people try to cool off in rivers and lakes.
0: Six people died in Germany over the weekend and 40 across France in the past week. And the reflecting pool in Washington, D.C. is still plagued by green algae and peeling blue paint. President Trump claims without evidence, photos, or videos that vandals are responsible for the issues. Trump says the reflecting pool must be drained immediately for repairs just weeks after a $16 million renovation project wrapped up. The early morning Wink Watch continues in a moment with traffic and weather on Wink 104.
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1: We have an accident on 8th Street at Maple Street. No problems, I-78. 283 looks good between Harrisburg and Lancaster. Turnpike's quiet. Chum Wheel Spock ran out traffic.
2: Plenty of sunshine today and very comfortable weather. Temperatures around 82 degrees. That low humidity and nice breeze will last all day, also leading to a cooler night. Temperatures in the 50s and low 60s again before a warmer Thursday. Highs in the middle to upper 80s. The chance of a passing shower or storm by evening. Heading into Friday, a higher chance of passing showers and even a thunderstorm late. Highs near 84. I'm Dan Tomaso from ABC 27.
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0: Quink 104 times 639. Denny and Matt on Wednesday morning. Sue back on Monday. What a nice morning. Didn't you enjoy the walk to the car? Oh, no, your car's in the garage. Didn't you enjoy the walk from the car to the building?
1: I parked here in the specially executive garage.
0: Are you in your normal spot?
1: Yeah.
0: Oh, okay. It's really nice. 60 degrees. No humidity right now. 80-ish later today with a bit of a summer breeze. And then kiss that goodbye. It gets near 90 tomorrow. And then clouds are in Friday. Rain Friday night or rainy day Saturday.
1: My grass has turned green again.
0: Oh, mine hasn't
1: from the
0: yet.
1: Little bit of rain that we've had. So keep it up, Mother Nature.
0: Well, she will. Friday night into through Saturday.
1: Good.
0: She's going to ruin your Saturday. Mid-70s and rainy then. Sunday, the sun's back. It gets hot next week, mid-90s. Yeah. I saw you bopping around to that Golden song.
1: I love that song.
0: You're not over that yet, huh?

0: Nope, I love it. I love it. It's an Oscar winner.
1: Off the air, we had a discussion about the lyrics.
0: Yeah, she says, I'm still shining like a border bee.
1: I'm done hiding now. I'm shining like I'm born to be.
0: Yeah, she needs to enunciate better because I was like, is she saying bumblebee, border bee? What is she saying? And of course, I'm too lazy to look it up.
1: Well, I did. She says, like I'm born to be.
0: Yeah.
1: Which sounds like border bee.
0: Yeah.
1: Although then I thought, what's a border bee?
0: Yeah.
1: And then I typed that in and it said, do you mean born to be? So, yeah. Anyway.
0: Well, border bees aren't allowed to cross the border anymore.
1: I guess they're not.
0: There's a big wall there. Yeah. they can't fly over it.
1: Back to the heat. So we're going to be in the 90s next week. We aren't experiencing it, even though longitudinally, aren't we like the same as Europe? But I guess, well, it's thousands of miles away. It's been really hot over there, as Jenna touched on in the news. France, Germany, they're breaking records. And how about the people that have drowned? Like,
0: yeah,
1: they don't swim a lot, but they're getting into rivers and things like that to be cool, like getting swept away. And like, hey, but swimming pools aren't as prevalent over there as they are here.
0: No, and neither is air conditioning.
1: Nope.
0: And how about they shut down the Eiffel Tower?
1: Because it was so hot?
0: Yes.
1: No, I did not know that. Hmm.
0: Yeah. I guess they figured all those people up at the top would make it bend.
1: I don't know. The metal's hot. Yes.
0: Yeah. I don't know why they would have shut down the Eiffel Tower, though.
1: Huh.
0: Unless it has something to do with maybe that elevator, that antiquated elevator. Maybe it doesn't work in that kind of heat. I don't know. I'd like to know why they shut it down. You could ask Siri, but she's so gosh darn stupid. Although Apple is improving Siri, I believe, this fall. So I'm looking forward to that.
1: I don't ask it questions.
0: Oh, I do. Let me ask her right now. She won't have a clue. Why did they shut down the Eiffel Tower yesterday?
1: Reduce operating hours due to two main reasons: extreme heat waves and employee strikes.
2: Could you try again?
0: I didn't get that. Could you try again?
1: That's because I was talking too, probably. Listen.
0: No, she's just stupid. You're stupid, Siri.
1: Hey, don't be mean to her.
0: She says that's not nice.
1: It's not nice. Heat waves and employee strikes. The tower is made of latticed iron and steel. Metal expands in extreme heat, causing the structure to sway or behave differently than normal. Operators shorten hours and close the monument to keep visitors and staff safe. There are worker and labor union issues right now, too, protesting against how the monument is being managed. Workers claim the tower's operator is not managing the landmark properly, and they fear it could cause long-term issues for the 135-year-old monument.
0: Huh. Mm-hmm. You know, when I was in Paris last summer, I did not get a chance to go to the top of the Eiffel Tower. But I've been on the top before. But, you know, one of the things I wanted to do was go into I wanted to go to the catacombs in Paris.
1: Uh-huh.
0: Are you familiar with the catacombs?
1: Nope.
0: I wasn't either until just before that trip, where they have all these skulls buried underneath the city in these tunnels and chambers from hundreds and hundreds of years ago. I'm like, oh, my God, I want to go to the catacombs. They were on strike. Couldn't go.
1: Hmm.
0: Shut down. If I was a border bee, I bet I would have been able to get in there, though.
1: You needed to go up, up, up, like you're
0: right. Well, no, I really wanted to go down, down, down.
1: Oh, the catacombs. Into the catacombs. Down. That is a good point. Yeah. When I was there 3 summers ago with mom, we didn't go to the top. We stood there and took pictures, but I'd been to the top as a little boy. We lived there.
0: Oh, la-di-da.
1: Well, I just wanted to try and equal myself with you. Well, I've been there, too.
0: I'm not a fan of heights, and that's really high.
1: I'm surprised, though, I think it's been like 105 degrees there. That's enough to make the structure, well, I guess if it's 15 degrees.
0: Yeah, but
1: degrees
0: I can't.
1: More.
0: Is it really making steel?
1: I know. I thought
0: bend
1: that only.
0: And
1: I thought it has to be. Didn't we have metal shop? I thought it had to be like 2,000 degrees
0: For it to. I can't imagine. I think it's just an excuse. The French are lazy.
1: I don't know that that's it.
0: Sacre bleu. By the way, I was on a trip and I asked my French Canadian friend what sacre bleu means. And he looked at me and he goes, what are you talking about? I've never heard that phrase in my entire life.
1: How can that be? It gets said.
0: I'm telling you, he said it doesn't exist. So then I think I asked Siri and she's like, I don't know what that means in French. That doesn't exist.
1: As soon as you Google it, it comes up. Sacre bleu is an outdated, stereotypical French exclamation used to express surprise, shock, and disbelief. It literally translates to holy blue, which is an old-fashioned minced oath created centuries ago to avoid committing mortal sin of swearing by God.
0: Yeah. He had never heard of it, and he speaks fluent French.
1: Well, I don't know. Okay, but if it's outdated, maybe it's just not something.
0: Yeah, because he's like, I have no idea what you're talking about. What is this? Right. Like, you've never seen it in movies or cartoons? Yeah. He's like, no.
1: All right. Yeah, I think Pepe Le Pew is the last person that said it. 6:45 on the Wednesday Wink Wake Up Show.
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0: 104 time, 651, 9 away from 7 on Wednesday morning. Sunny and bright and a nice start, 63 degrees. It's real pleasant without any humidity. Low 80s today with a little breeze. Gets warmer tomorrow, upper 80s, and clouds for Friday in the 80s. And then rain Friday night, and looks like kind of off and on and throughout the day Saturday. And then the sun's back on Sunday, and some hot days in the forecast for next week. Traffic time now.
1: Now, another Wink 104 traffic update.
2: 83 North, no delays over East or Summit. Moving well across the South Bridge, not past 19th Street. 81 and 581 are incident free. No delays coming down from the north on the river. It's 225 and 147 are in good shape. Lebanon City clearing that accident. 8th and Maple. 283 looks good between Harrisburg and Lancaster. No issues on 15 between Dillsburg and Camp Hill. Turnpike's looking good. John Will Spike, right now traffic.
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0: Wink 104 time, 656. Denny and Matt here. Sue back on Monday. I know the answer to this already, but do you have a massage gun? You ever use one of those things?
13: We have one in the house. Chloe has it. She uses it. She and Ella use it.
0: I bought one too. I got one for somebody as a gift. Thought, you know, and then they loved it. And I thought, well, let me try it. Oh, okay.
13: Yeah.
0: Although I don't use it enough, but boy, it is nice. It's always nicer when somebody else does it to you.
13: Yeah, probably.
0: But they don't know how to hit the right spots. You know where your spot is. Then it's a lot of to the left, lower, lower. Oh, right there. Not so hard. Just do it yourself.
13: I've used it, but I don't know. I didn't think it was that great.
0: Okay. Some dude in Scotland was doing it on his eyeballs for some reason.
3: Oh,
0: then complained of increasing, that he's flashing lights in his eyes and floaters, and said he hadn't had any eye or head injuries, and that he doesn't have a family history of eye disorders. And then they say that this ophthalmologist took a look and said both eyes were in terrible shape with multiple retinal tears, bruising of the eyeball, and a condition called retinal dialysis.
13: Why would he massage his eyes with a massage gun?
0: They said, are you sure nothing's out of the ordinary? Is there anything you do? He said, well, I do use this massage
13: gun.
0: What
13: an idiot. Why would you do that kind of trauma to your eyes?
0: Laser treatments and to fix the retinal tears and seal a break that was in there. I don't know. Who's putting it on your ear?
13: Why? Your eyes don't need massage.
0: Yeah, I know. I don't know. I don't even like rubbing my eyes. You know, like sometimes your eyes itch. And I know you have allergies. People that have allergies are rubbing their eyes.
13: I got to tell you, when the allergies are bad and my eyes are itchy, it feels so good to dig in and rub your eyes because it's so soothing. But I know it's terrible. And I will get my push in there and I'm like, oh, this can't be good for my eyes, but it feels so good.
0: I mean, we talk about the things we take for granted on our bodies. Phew.
13: Oh my God! Yeah.
0: Yeah. I mean,
13: you only get two.
0: Yeah. Right. There's.
13: And when they're gone, they're gone.
0: I know they can transplant. Are there retinal transplants and things like that now?
13: Know.
0: But how do you connect the nerves to the eyeball?
13: I
0: to the
13: don't
0: brain?
13: Know. I mean, the optical nerve's connected to the other nerve, yeah. And the other nerve's connected to that one too.
0: I never get. I know that song. I never get to that verse. Yeah. I don't know.
13: It's a deep cut.
0: The album version. It's the remix version of the nerve part. All right, 6:58, news and traffic next at the Wink Wake Up Show.

0: morning. I'm Jenna Clay with Wink Watch News. President Trump is expected to meet with Republican senators today after the Senate passed the Iran War Powers Resolution. Four Republican senators broke ranks and joined Democrats to pass the resolution that blocks military action in Iran without congressional approval. It comes as Iranians say they never agreed to welcome back UN nuclear inspectors, something the president and Secretary of State Marco Rubio say is in the deal. Two people are dead and a girl injured after a shooting at a library in Northern California. Police say the 18-year-old gunman opened fire inside the library in Chico and was caught as he tried to escape the building. Investigators say the teen appeared to be involved in an online group that admired mass killers and say he acted alone. There seems to be no connection between the shooter and his victims. Pennsylvania U.S. Senator John Fetterman thanked Homeland Security for backing out of plans to use two Pennsylvania facilities as detention centers. According to ABC 27 News, Homeland Security purchased a distribution center in Schuylkill County and a warehouse in Berks County for more than $200 million. They were to house undocumented people. But now Homeland Security says it will use existing detention space. Fetterman says the facilities would have become a strain on the local economies. And as the country celebrates its 250th birthday, the Army Heritage Foundation now has a free self-guided Revolutionary War trail in Cumberland County. Along the way, you'll learn how soldiers and civilians played critical roles during the war. The trail includes Courthouse Square in Carlisle, the U.S. Army Heritage and Education Center, Thomas Butler's Gun Shop, and more. The early morning Wink Watch continues in a moment with traffic and weather on Wink 104.
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3: Now, another Wink 104 traffic update.
4: 83 North busy, but moving well over Acer Summit. Got some slowing just after 2nd Street, heading up through 19th Street in the construction. Watch your speed 81 at Cameron Street. Watch your speed 81 between Newville and Carlisle. Got a half-mile backlog, 283 South, down at the ramp to 283 Eastbound. No delays on the inbound river routes. 225 and 147 are in good shape. Lebanon County's accident-free. 283 checks in fine between Harrisburg and Lancaster. John Wills, back right now traffic.
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6: Plenty of sunshine today and very comfortable weather. Temperatures around 82 degrees. That low humidity and nice breeze will last all day, also leading to a cooler night. Temperatures in the 50s and low 60s again before a warmer Thursday. Highs in the middle to upper 80s. The chance of a passing shower or storm by evening. Heading into Friday, a higher chance of passing showers and even a thunderstorm late. Highs near 84. I'm Dan Tomaso from ABC 27.
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0: 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Denny and Matt on Wednesday morning. Thanks for being along.
1: Oh my God.
0: I amused Matthew off the air.
2: The amazing amount of preparation.
0: Even, oh, shut up.
2: Is fantastic.
0: It's because I knew the birthdays were coming up and I sometimes can't find them. I found them. I'm ready. I'm
2: you
0: ready.
2: You could probably get a job in a government administration I'm familiar with.
0: 63 degrees right now. It'll be in the low 80s today. A real nice day today. Warmer tomorrow. Clouds Friday, rain in the evening, and then Saturday. Uh-oh. Rainy day Saturday. Although we need it. And we take it for granted, like, oh, every weekend's going to be nice. Well, they can't all be nice, and this Saturday is going to be kind of a washout. Sunday will be okay, though, and then some hot days next week. It's 63 right now at the Wink Wake Up Show.
2: We had Ella's graduation party last Saturday. My
0: goddaughter is 18. I can't believe it.
2: The weather was a home run.
0: How many people showed up?
2: I don't remember.
0: Hundreds, I'm going to guess.
2: There were not hundreds. You were there. Shut your mouth.
0: Oh, okay. That was a little intimate affair.
2: Yes, it's just you.
0: Anyway, celebrity birthdays. Ian Glen, am I saying that right? Bruce Wayne on Titans, who's also somebody in Game of Thrones. Jorah Mormont, Sir Jorah Mormont. I don't know any of these people. He's 65. All right, I've moved on from him.
2: Is he a celebrity?
0: Kurt Smith, lead singer of Tears for Fears.
2: It's 64.
0: 65.
2: Oh.
0: Minka Kelly, Dove on Titans, and Lila Garrity on Friday Night Lights. I know you like Minka Kelly. Because she's...
2: What's she done lately, though?
0: Who's she? She's not... was she in Pretty Little Liars?
2: Oh, I've
0: May not be. I'm sorry, I could be totally making that up. And she's not the one with Ashton Kutcher, right?
2: Huh? No, that's Mila Kunis.
0: Oh, right.
2: I like her, too.
0: I knew you, yeah. Oh, there's Minka Kelly. Okay.
2: Yeah, let me see her. I mean, I'm familiar with her work and her face.
0: She's beautiful.
2: Yeah. She's 42.
0: 46. Oh, she's with... she is now dating the lead singer of Imagine Dragons.
2: Oh, good for him.
0: Solange Knowles, Beyonce's little sister.
2: 40.
0: Yes. Mindy Kaling. She played Kelly Kapoor on The Office, and she was in the Mindy Project. Her book, Why Is Nobody Hanging Out With Me? It's funny.
2: I think she also wrote or produced The Sex Lives of College Girls.
0: She did.
2: And she also, her new show is the one on Netflix with Kate Hudson, and she's running the Los Angeles basketball fictional team.
0: Don't know it.
2: It's a good show. I like it. I watched season two. She is 47.
0: She is. Oh. Lionel Messi, considered the best soccer player on the planet.
3: Oh, sorry, Cristiano Ronaldo.
2: And he's also scored more goals now, officially, than any other player in the World Cup.
0: But Cristiano Ronaldo scored in six different World Cups now after scoring yesterday for Portugal, who beat Uzbekistan 5-0. Don't ask me how I know that.
2: He is 42.
0: 39. And Mick Fleetwood of Fleetwood Mac, the drummer with a gazillion hits, now lives in Maui. Mick Fleetwood is how old?
2: 76.
0: 79. All right. 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
2: July.
0: If your birthday's in July, be caller 10 right now at 717-234-WINK.
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0: Wink 104 times 716. We are up to caller 10 for the free money birthday wheel. And you are number 10. Hi, who's this?
11: Hi, it's Charlene.
0: Hi, Charlene. What town do you live in?
11: Thomasville.
0: Okay. And you were born in July?
11: I was.
0: All right, Matt, spin that wheel of days, please. For $290 that we can match Charlene's birthday. And it's slowing down and stopping on July
2: 2nd.
0: July 2nd?
11: Oh, no, the 21st.
0: Oh, it blew right past it. Well, we tried.
11: Tried,
0: yeah. How's summer going so far?
11: Oh, pretty good.
0: Anything coming up you're excited about?
11: No, just spend time with the family and everyone.
0: Okay, that's nice. All right, good. Well, enjoy it. Stay safe. Thanks for listening, and hopefully we talk again soon.
11: Sounds good. Thank you.
0: Thanks, Charlene. See ya. $5 in the pot means we hit $295 tomorrow morning, and we'll get a traffic update after Taylor Swift, I Knew It, I Knew You on Wink 104.

0: Wink 104 times 720, Denny and Matt on Wednesday morning. 63 degrees. It's a nice start to the day. It's going to be a nice afternoon, too. Low 80s, breezy, not too breezy. Then it gets a little warmer tomorrow, upper 80s. Clouds for Friday and rain Friday night and through the day Saturday. Then Sunday, the sun's back. Some hot days coming next week. Looks like some 90s thrown in there. We're back in a few seconds. First, this traffic update.
1: Now, another Wink 104 traffic update.
2: 83 North, no delays over Acer Summit. Getting busier up north of 19th Street. Watch your speed, 81 between Newville and Carlisle. No problems coming down from the north on the river routes. Looking good on the Harvey Taylor Bridge. Half mile backlog, 283 South. Down the ramp to 283 Eastbound. Lebanon County, we're dealing with an accident over in Myerstown, right on King Street, just off of 501. We're in good shape on I-78. 283 moves well between Harrisburg and Lancaster. John Wilspach, right now traffic.
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14: I went on a hot air balloon ride with a girl. I thought that would be romantic. Terrifying. It's terrifying. It's not romantic. There are these obstacles. You have to get up at 5 in the morning. Did you know that? Hot air balloons don't even work during the day. I didn't know that. We were done at 7 a.m. with our romantic experience. 7 in the morning. Where do you go from there? And it looks nice, it looks peaceful and serene from the ground, right? I got up there and I realized, this is panic-inducing. I'm terrified. I have a death grip on a wicker basket in the sky. It's made of wicker. Why are we flying around in anything made of wicker? I don't trust it. I don't like it. They don't make planes of wicker. I don't trust wicker when it's on the ground. Have you ever sat on anything wicker? The entire experience is just, it's breaking. I can hear it breaking. It's a tiny wicker basket in the sky. By the way, everyone, attached to a flamethrower. Is that a good idea? Who approved that?
0: Week 104 times 725. That's Ryan Hamilton, who's very funny. By the way, hot air balloon ever?
15: I know. No, and never. I don't think I ever would.
0: No, doesn't interest me at all. Not doing that. Sue did it. She loved it. So it was great.
15: Oh, no. Yes. No, because I've always said part of the reasons I would never get on a hot air balloon is because I feel like, what if that wicker floor is half rotted? And then while I'm up there, it decides to give out and I just plummet straight down to the earth.
0: I know. And then you can make that argument that with anything, well, then why get in a plane or why do that? And I hear you, but I'm the same way. No hot air balloons for me and no helicopters either.
15: Oh, I think I would. I've never been in a helicopter, but I think I would do that.
0: I could. Nope. I mean, I've gotten in a plane and jumped out of it already, which I know seems bananas compared to not juxtaposed next to the position that I won't get in a hot air balloon. But yeah.
15: Why not a helicopter?
0: I don't know. I have a tough time with the science of it. And, you know, even the airplane, I kind of get the wings and all that. But the helicopter part, lift in the propeller and that's it. That's not coasting anywhere. You know, I know a plane will coast a little bit if it had to.
15: Yeah, you can coast those down and kind of land them.
0: I mean, sometimes, again, I understand this may not make a ton of sense. We all have our own things. But
15: yeah, but we all agree. The hot air balloon, not happening here.
0: Yeah.
15: Not my thing.
0: Anyway, I played Ryan Hamilton there. His new comedy special hit Netflix yesterday. He sounds like Jerry Seinfeld.
15: He very much does.
0: And some people have said, well, he's just ripping off Jerry Seinfeld. Well, he's not. And by the way, Jerry Seinfeld loves him. And he, on the list of thank yous after his comedy special, which I watched last night, the very first person he thanks is Jerry Seinfeld, who came up with the title for his comedy special, which is called It Just Hit Me. And I don't want to reveal anything about it, but the title makes sense after you watch the special. The first half hour of it is an entire true story that I didn't know happened to him, but happened to him within the last couple of years.
15: The first half hour?
0: It's that good. He tells a story. I texted you during it last night.
15: Yes, you did.
0: And said it reminded me a little of sometimes the way you and I are about things, but it's something.
15: Mm.
0: His whole career now, well, not his whole career, but this special, which is good and it's very worth watching, Ryan Hamilton, This Just Hit Me.
15: And he was just in Hershey.
0: Yeah, and he opened for Nate Bargatze, who was the director and executive producer of this special.
15: Mm-hmm.
0: So it's definitely worth watching, and it's totally clean. Your kids can watch it. He doesn't swear, nothing like that. But he has another special on from 2017 on Netflix called Happy Face. Watch that one. That's also funny. And then last night's was good. You'll like it.
15: I'll check it out.
0: Yeah, it's good. Ryan Hamilton is his name. It's on Netflix.
15: Everything's on Netflix.
0: Laughed and laughed. Well, DTF St. Louis is not. That's on HBO Max, and I watched the second episode of that.
15: I watch HBO Max more than anything, probably.
0: Have you watched this St. Louis show?
15: Yes.
0: Oh, you have?
15: I'm the one that said, I'm watching DTF St. Louis.
0: A couple people have told me about it. Oh, I didn't realize you did. Well, I'm only in the second one, so don't tell me what
15: happened. Yeah, it's good.
0: Jason Bateman, man, he's in everything.
15: He is in everything.
0: He doesn't look like he's acting. He's good. He's just like,
15: uh-huh, yeah. He's in a lot of stuff on HBO, too.
0: Yeah. All right, 728 now. News and traffic next at the Wink Wake Up Show.

0: Good morning. I'm Jenna Clay with Wink Watch News. Pennsylvania U.S. Senator John Fetterman thanked Homeland Security for backing out of plans to use two Pennsylvania facilities as detention centers. According to ABC 27 News, Homeland Security purchased a distribution center in Schuylkill County and a warehouse in Berks County for more than $200 million. They were to house undocumented people. But now, Homeland Security says it will use existing detention space. Fetterman says the facilities would have become a strain on the local economies. Harrisburg police will patrol on e-bikes this summer. The department is getting two bikes made possible through a $10,000 donation. The city says the e-bikes will increase officers' mobility, visibility, and accessibility. The bikes will be unveiled later today. Tens of millions of people in Europe are facing dangerous conditions, many without air conditioning, as a life-threatening heat wave continues. ABC's James Longman reports.
1: Today was France's hottest day on record. Iconic sites like the Eiffel Tower and the Louvre had to close early. Here in the UK, we could reach the highest ever daily June temperature. Hundreds of schools have closed or shortened hours. Rail services have also reduced. And across Europe, drowning deaths have soared as people try to cool off in rivers and lakes.
0: Six people died in Germany over the weekend and 40 across France in the past week. And the reflecting pool in Washington, D.C. is still plagued by green algae and peeling blue paint. President Trump claims without evidence, photos, or videos that vandals are responsible for the issues. Trump says the reflecting pool must be drained immediately for repairs just weeks after a $16 million renovation project wrapped up. The early morning Wink Watch continues in a moment with traffic and weather on Wink 104.
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1: Plenty of sunshine today and very comfortable weather. Temperatures around 82 degrees. That low humidity and nice breeze will last all day, also leading to a cooler night. Temperatures in the 50s and low 60s again before a warmer Thursday. Highs in the middle to upper 80s. The chance of a passing shower or storm by evening. Heading into Friday, a higher chance of passing showers and even a thunderstorm late. Highs near 84. I'm Dan Tomaso from ABC 27.
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0: Wink 104 times 740, Denny and Matt on a Wednesday morning. Thanks for being along. It's going to be a nice day today with sunny skies and temperatures right around 80 degrees and just a very slight breeze this afternoon. Okay. Then things change tomorrow. It's going to get warmer. And then some rain Friday night into Saturday. Saturday looks kind of... Sunday should be okay. And then some hot days next week. Amazon Prime Day through the 26th. I know the answer to this. You're never on there looking around.
1: No, I don't buy anything from Amazon. But I know that there are some dorm purchases that we're making on Amazon. Although we missed some sale prices yesterday, apparently, on some items.
0: Well, some stuff runs out.
1: Yeah, because

0: certain things are only on sale that day, right? They're not on sale for the whole week, right?
1: I don't know if it's a whole thing or I don't know. Or new things come every day. I don't know. I got some stuff. Some stuff, it's stuff I've got in the past. It was just the price was better. So like, well, just get it now. Or things I subscribed to already that also were on sale. So,
0: yeah, I don't buy things. I just want to travel. That's all. I don't care about things. I just want to travel.
1: But even like house, well, you don't do the household things. I guess the little lady does that. Yeah, no, I have to keep up on all those things.
0: You buy just paper. You buy paper towels and toilet paper in bulk. I've been to your house. I've seen the closet.
1: No, it's in the garage now. Yeah, some stuff. I'm trying to think what I got yesterday. Oh, because I'm going away, so I got like swimming trunks. I had old cheap ones. Like, well, why not just get these new cheap ones? So that's what I did.
0: But you didn't.
1: But I'm not. I don't need. Yeah, if you're in the market, though, for, like, expensive things, you know, when the TVs are on sale or a new set of luggage, okay, I get that. But, yeah, I don't need anything like that.
0: Yeah. I don't know. I'm just not a shopper.
1: I mean, I'm not buying a patio door, online, like anything like that, so.
0: Yeah.
1: Okay, well, let me cross that off my list. Ask Matt about Prime Day.
0: Yeah, there you go.
1: Look, just post it's done now.
0: And you didn't need to ask. You already knew the answer.
1: I already knew the answer.
0: I'm not shopping.
1: Yeah. Uh-huh. You mentioned traveling. If you're looking to do something this summer and you're out of ideas, road trips could be fun. The best and worst states for road trips. Number one, Minnesota.
0: Why is that? Because there's nothing to do?
1: There are 32 different factors. Cost, safety, attractions, activities, national parks, amusement parks, beaches, lakes, scenic drives. Minnesota. Okay.
0: Huh. Wait, that's the number one worst or best? Best.
1: Yeah.
0: Yeah, I was going to say, I imagine Minnesota's very pretty.
1: Yeah, I guess, you have to, but the road trip, do they mean you get there and then drive through it or driving there and then back? I would imagine driving.
0: I'm sure it's driving
1: in
0: it.
1: Fly there and then drive in it, yeah. Utah is next. Utah, beautiful.
0: Stunning.
1: Louisiana. I've driven through Louisiana. Parts of that are interesting. A lot of bridges because it's, a lot of islandy and
0: swamps.
1: Yeah, swamps.
0: What about Arizona? Where's Arizona? That's got to be near the top.
1: That's not in the top or the bottom.
0: What?
1: No. Yeah. New York, Florida, Texas, Maine, Georgia, North Carolina, and Ohio. Worst, Rhode Island. Well, it's a little tiny.
0: Well, it's a quick one.
1: Delaware, small. Connecticut, small. California, worst. These are in the top. These are the bottom 10. California, Maryland, Vermont, Massachusetts, New Mexico, Montana, and New Hampshire. I think part of the problem may be if there aren't a lot of open spaces, then it's considered bad. But if it's too open, then there's just nothing to do. And Montana is a day east to west. But yeah. How are you?
0: And California
1: is long.
0: It's so spread out.
1: Yeah. You're not driving from San Francisco to San Diego.
0: No. I mean, San Fran to L.A. is 8 hours. Yeah. And in smack dab in the middle of it is Yosemite, the exit to go to Yosemite. Mm-hmm. I'd like to go to Yosemite.
1: But Montana's beautiful. I'm sure New Hampshire and Vermont are too. I've never driven through there. Well, I was in New Hampshire as a child. I'd have no memory of it. But California had the most stuff to do, but it's also considered extremely expensive. Louisiana doesn't have necessarily as much to do or as much to see, but is considered the cheapest. Maine, the safest.
0: Yeah, if you go to California for a road trip, you better pack a couple credit cards for the gas prices out there.
1: Yeah, right. Yeah, the tax situation is different, yeah. All right, 7:44 at the Wednesday Wink Wake Up Show.
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0: 104 times 751. Thanks for being along for Wednesday morning. 66 degrees. It's going to be nice today. Low 80s, a little breezy. And then upper 80s tomorrow. Maybe some shower activity late in the day tomorrow. Friday, clouds. And then rain by the evening and rain all day Saturday. It looks like mid-70s Saturday. Sun's back on Sunday. A couple hot days in there next week as July rolls in. Looks like it'll bring some mid-90s. Traffic time now with John.
1: Now, another Wink 104 traffic update.
2: Had some steady, heavy volume, 83 North heading up over Acer Summit. Had some slowing after 2nd Street heading north of 19th Street. Seeing some stacking, 322 east and west at Hummelstown Hill. 81, watch your speed at Cameron Street and at the 81-83 split. Inbound River routes are looking good. Watch your speed, 15 in Dillsburg. Lebanon County, they cleared that accident. Myerstown, no problems as you make your way 283 between Harrisburg and Lancaster. John Wills back right now, traffic.
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0: 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Denny and Matt on Wednesday morning. I'm never in a pool. I don't do shared water. But if you are into pools and you're into exercise, or you're into exercise but not in pools and think, well, how can I don't want to necessarily run outside? My point is, get to a pool and do pool running. They say there are massive benefits to running in the pool. Low impact. Alleviates wear and tear on your joints in deep water, or in the water, I should say. It's great for athletes because, or anyone who'd like to be a little nicer to their knees. It builds leg strength, improves your stride, boosts your cardio, improves balance in the water, if that's an issue, maybe if you're older. And they say that's just different, too. So,
7: and it's hard, to run in the water.
0: Pool running.
7: There's a lot of resistance.
0: Mm-hmm. But again, easier on your joints.
7: Yeah, I'm not into bodies of water either.
0: I'm not into pools, so yeah.
7: No.
0: What about the walking backwards? Have you done that?
7: I haven't walked backwards, yeah. Mm-hmm.
0: I know it looks ridiculous, but there are a lot of benefits to that. You're using different muscles, but you're also using your brain. Your brain is compensating for what, you know, it's not something we do very often. How often do you ever catch yourself walking backwards? We don't back up.
7: Yeah.
0: But again, it looks silly.
7: You know, you talk about shared water, going back to that. You do beach trips, though. Do you like the beach? I hate the beach.
0: I don't love the beach. Sue and I talk about this from time to time, too. But I don't mind the beach atmosphere. But I don't want to be on the beach for 6 straight days.
7: Oh, God, I hear you there.
0: I can do it for one day for like 5 hours. And then the next day I'll do something else. And then maybe the day after that, like I am going to Florida next week. But I'll be on the beach for a little bit the first day and then for part of the second day. But the people I go with also don't want to spend the entire day there. There are other things to do.
7: Yeah.
0: But I don't mind it in small doses. And I did invest in something that I've taken to like the few beach trips I've done. Like I was in Brigantine, New Jersey a couple weeks ago. I bought a decent beach umbrella. That changes things. Those are one of those things you get what you pay for. I tried the cheap version once or twice. Doesn't work.
7: What made this fancy umbrella so fancy?
0: It's just better made. The pole is tight, is stronger. It goes in the ground farther. There's like another metal thing that helps keep it in place.
7: Hmm.
0: But I see those, if you've been to the beach, those tent things where you can weigh, you put sand in them. Well, that makes a ton of sense. I mean, how did it take so long to invent those?
7: I know. Who's the ad wizard that came up with that?
0: I know. It's such a great idea. But I don't go enough to need one of those.
7: Yeah.
0: But packing it must be easy because you really don't, it weighs nothing. You're not going to fill the sand until you get to the beach.
7: Yeah, right.
0: And if you have kids with you, make them do it.
7: Right. They'll think it's like a fun job to do.
0: It's a game. Yeah.
7: Yeah.
0: Right. All right. Wink Watch News and a traffic update on the way next on Wink 104.

0: Good morning. I'm Jenna Clay with Wink Watch News. President Trump is expected to meet with Republican senators today after the Senate passed the Iran War Powers Resolution. Four Republican senators broke ranks and joined Democrats to pass the resolution that blocks military action in Iran without congressional approval. It comes as Iranians say they never agreed to welcome back UN nuclear inspectors, something the president and Secretary of State Marco Rubio say is in the deal. Two people are dead and a girl injured after a shooting at a library in Northern California. Police say the 18-year-old gunman opened fire inside the library in Chico and was caught as he tried to escape the building. Investigators say the teen appeared to be involved in an online group that admired mass killers and say he acted alone. There seems to be no connection between the shooter and his victims. Pennsylvania U.S. Senator John Fetterman thanked Homeland Security for backing out of plans to use two Pennsylvania facilities as detention centers. According to ABC 27 News, Homeland Security purchased a distribution center in Schuylkill County and a warehouse in Berks County for more than $200 million. They were to house undocumented people. But now Homeland Security says it will use existing detention space. Fetterman says the facilities would have become a strain on the local economies. And as the country celebrates its 250th birthday, the Army Heritage Foundation now has a free self-guided Revolutionary War trail in Cumberland County. Along the way, you'll learn how soldiers and civilians played critical roles during the war. The trail includes Courthouse Square in Carlisle, the U.S. Army Heritage and Education Center, Thomas Butler's Gun Shop, and more. The early morning Wink Watch continues in a moment with traffic and weather on Wink 104.
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5: Got a fender bender on 283 south, down the ramp to 283 eastbound, mostly off to the side. Still causing almost a 1 mile backlog there on 283 south, heading down to the ramp to 283 eastbound. 83 north, steady heavy over Easter Summit. Bumper to bumper after 2nd Street north of 19th Street. Still seeing some heavy slow go 322 east and westbound there at Hummelstown Hill. Had a fender bender causing that backlog and slow go. No delays on the inbound river routes. Watch your speed, 581 at 81. Lebanon County is accident free. John Wills back right now, traffic.
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7: Wink 104 forecast. Plenty of sunshine today and very comfortable weather. Temperatures around 82 degrees. That low humidity and nice breeze will last all day, also leading to a cooler night. Temperatures in the 50s and low 60s again before a warmer Thursday. Highs in the middle to upper 80s. The chance of a passing shower or storm by evening. Heading into Friday, a higher chance of passing showers and even a thunderstorm late. Highs near 84. I'm Dan Tomaso from ABC 27.
0: 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That's Wink Watch News on Wink 104.

mundane, a masterpiece. Oh my, my, oh my, my love. I take one look at you, you're taking me.

0: Week 104 time, 808, Denny and Matt on Wednesday morning. Sue's at the beach, and we'll be back next week. It is 65 degrees. It's going to be real nice today. Low 80s, upper 80s tomorrow, and then clouds 80s for Friday. The rain gets here Friday night. Saturday looks kind of like, and then Sunday, the sun's back. Next week, some warm days. You know, it hasn't rained, I think. Has it been? Oh, I just talked to a friend of mine about this yesterday. Oh, Andy Motter from Home Right Windows and Doors is here, by the way.
1: Morning, guys.
0: Maybe you'll be able to chime in. I think, has it been 11 weekends that it hasn't rained? Oh, no, it rained Memorial Day.
1: I was going to say, that's it. Memorial Day was wash.
0: But we're getting used to where you forget that, oh, hey, sometimes the weather does ruin the weekend. It's been so nice. So Saturday, just,
1: We can still root for rain, like, Tuesday through Thursday.
0: Right. Unless your kids have events outside, and then. Uh-huh. Yeah. But are there, do your kids, Matt, your girls are 18, 15.
2: Uh-huh.
0: Andy, you have two daughters, too, who are...
1: trending towards 15 and 17.
0: Okay. Are they doing things this summer? Are they busy?
1: Yes. Yes. My 17-year-old actually started to work with us a couple weeks ago.
0: Oh, okay.
2: Is she installing Windows?
1: No.
0: Get her out there.
1: Not quite.
0: Not yet.
1: No, she's becoming a marketing guru.
0: Oh, okay.
1: Mm-hmm. Yeah.
0: Does she want to sit in here and watch this magic happen?
1: No. She does not want to know how the hot dog's made.
0: Yeah, just going to say, right.
1: But she doesn't judge it either.
0: Oh, okay. What about...
2: It's funny, you know, I asked Chloe, who's 15.
0: Is she working?
2: No, she is. She's helping coach swim.
0: Okay.
2: So, like little kids. So she, I asked her, I said, you know, what is it you think you want to do when you get older? Because my oldest daughter is going to school to be a nurse.
0: This year she graduated.
2: Yeah. So she said... she's like, well, I don't know, maybe a pediatric nurse. She's not sure exactly. She said, all I know is whatever I'm doing, it better have Windows.
1: All right.
2: And I'm like,
1: I like where this is going.
2: I didn't even think of it. I'm like, Windows, what do you mean? And she goes, yeah. She goes, well, if I'm a nurse, they don't have Windows. So wherever I work, I need to have Windows. And I'm like, well, then if you want to work, she wants to see outside. I said, Well, why don't you get a job outside, like landscaping? She's like, oh, no, I don't want to work outside. I just want to be able to see outside.
0: That's interesting.
2: And I'm like, that's the requirement. Does this office have Windows?
1: That's perfect 15-year-old logic. Mine just wants to work somewhere warm.
0: Whether it's inside or outside.
1: Doesn't matter, just warm.
2: As long as they have heat.
1: Yeah. Yeah. She'd prefer to be near a beach somewhere, but...
2: Like, oh, yeah.
1: Well, you can do anything near a beach.
0: So she will not work in a meat locker.
1: No.
0: And doesn't want to work... Yeah. My brother works in the refrigeration department at a grocery warehouse, like, that fills grocery trucks with... Yeah, but he's done that. You get sick of that, though, after a while, where it's... You know, it's thermal clothes. It's
1: I was going to say, they show up in basically snowsuits.
0: Yeah, 8 hours a day.
2: Well, Chloe wants to go to college in the south near the beach... And we were both like, no, that is not happening because I know her. She won't be going to classes or studying. She'll want to be at the beach.
0: Yeah, but won't you know that after one semester? I'm not saying do it, but I mean, after one semester, the jig's going
2: to
0: be up.
2: Yeah, no, we already told her, you're not going to college at the beach. That's just not happening.
0: Do college kids at the beach spend all their time at the beach?
2: I don't know, but I think this one might.
1: It's probably dependent on how much time they spend near beach leading up to that. Yeah, you know, I mean, like if you grew up here and you go somewhere near a beach, yeah, I would say that's a lot more likely to happen. But if you live by a beach and you go to a school by the beach, it's probably like,
0: if you're on the path in life that requires college, or you're 18, 19, you know you're not going to be spending your days at the beach, though, right? Once you're in school, like, okay, well, I don't have time for this.
1: Yeah, I think that sort of quote path to college, I think, is a lot more muddled now than it used to be.
0: No, but
1: I think a lot of kids don't, or at least, I don't know, they debate whether or not it's actually worth going.
0: No, but say you're there. Like, if you know, all right, I'm going to college because I need this degree to become a nurse or whatever. This isn't going to, even at 18 and 19.
2: I'm sure she will mature and come to that realization. Yeah. But at the age of 15, where she is right now, her criteria for college is, what's the proximity to the beach? And that is not how you pick a college.
0: Right.
2: Yes.
0: You're right, though. At 15, you think that way. Maybe even by 18.
2: Right.
0: So she's going into 10th grade?
2: Yeah, she's going to be. She's a rising sophomore.
0: Do your kids, Annie, know what they want to be when they grow up?
1: No.
0: Okay.
1: No. But we've always told them that just if you do really well, and you don't need to know what you want to be when you're a senior or 10th grade or whatever, but just do really well in school and you'll have options. And that's more important than knowing what you want to do when you're 13 years old.
0: It's tough to know. It's tough to even appreciate that, though, at 13 and 14.
2: Yeah, it's hard. Well, listen, it's hard for kids to know what they want to do for the rest of their life. I don't know what I want to do for the rest of my life, and I'm 30.
0: Ish. What about, was it me and you talking yesterday? Oh, yeah, it was about those kids backpacking through Yellowstone or Yosemite.
2: Oh, yeah.
0: When you're 18, 17, 18, like, you want that summer job because you need the money for school. Even if you're not going to college,
1: right. You
0: still want to have that money for, you know, we were 15, 16, we had jobs. I don't know what I did with the money. But also, if you can experience other things, if you're working all the time, all summer, I'm not saying if sleeping in's your only option, but if you were, you know, if your parents could afford to send you on a trip, or you would save money from the previous summer or work during the school year, and now you want to go on two trips with your buddies over the summer, or this hiking excursion with some your 18-year-old friends, do you work that last year before school, or do you hear people go backpacking through Europe? When do you do it if you don't do it when you're young?
1: Well, I don't know. I was listening to you guys earlier, and Matt said, you know, he's not into things. It's more travel.
0: Mm-hmm.
1: And traveling is a whole lot less expensive when you don't have a whole family in tow.
2: Yeah,
1: so,
2: right.
1: You know, I tell my kid, if you want to, like, travel, study abroad, do things like that, like, it's, you could see so much more when it's just you.
0: Oh, how about, you know, these kids who do go to Europe, I don't mean it to sound judgy, but, you know, when you get older, your standards change. We're never staying in a hostel in Romania.
1: Right.
0: But if you're 18, you might think, $30 a night to share a shower, fine, I'll do it.
1: Who cares?
0: Yeah, so when you're 18 and 19, you can actually pull it off. But yeah, once you turn 30, 40,
1: right.
0: The
1: accommodations get a little bit more complicated.
0: Right. Mm-hmm. I'm going to need somebody to bring me my eggs in the morning.
1: Right.
0: And I do not want to pass anyone in a towel on my way to the bathroom.
1: You kidding me? They don't have room service at the hospital? Wait a minute.
2: Yeah.
1: This isn't going to work.
0: Yeah. Oh, well. All right. 8:14 now on the Wednesday Wink Wake Up Show. Oh, speaking of traveling, are you, Matt, allowed to say that you're going away with your family?
2: Let me check and see if I can get permission. Yes.
0: Okay.
2: Yeah. Well, I'm going on a trip, because there's a difference between a trip and a vacation. A trip is with your family. A vacation is without your family.
1: Right.
0: Are you? I know you were with your wife, and Andy did the national parks.
2: I know. Mm-hmm.
0: Yeah, a couple weeks ago.
1: Awesome.
0: Now, are you taking the kids anywhere this summer?
1: Yeah, we're going to the beach.
0: Yeah. Which one? Can you say?
1: Ocean City, Maryland.
0: Oh, okay. How long is that flight? So that's because you blew all your money.
1: That'd be a
0: you blew all your
1: flight.
0: Money
1: the
0: taking your wife
1: terrible.
0: to Vegas and to the national parks. Hotel or Airbnb?
1: Airbnb.
0: Oh, you know, I was thinking of talking about this. What if Airbnb operated like the way some people that do what you do for a living do, the window business? Can you imagine if you went online to book it and then the prices weren't there?
1: The prices weren't there, and you get through the process and you say, like, oh, where are you going? What are you doing? And the next thing that pops up is, oh, we'd like to come out and talk to you about your trip.
0: Right, you have to fill out the form.
1: Right,
0: you give me all your information. Someone from the office will call you. We'll be there to explain what the beach is.
1: Right, right. And then somebody's going to come into my house for 2 to 4 hours and explain to me why their beach is better, their accommodations are better. And then finally, after about 2 or 3 hours, they're going to tell me how much it costs. And then we're going to get into a war of attrition about, you know, do you want to go? How about a discount? What if we do it right now? What if we close down? And the funny part is that people would lose their minds if that's the way that part of, like, booking reservations still worked. Yet
0: people think
1: it's perfectly acceptable for windows and doors, which are a lot less complicated.
0: And you don't, as we've said here for years, you don't do that. When you go to your website, you don't have to fill out a bunch of information to move on to the next page, because everything's right there on the first page. The prices are right there.
1: We purposely took all of those obstacles out of the way. Like, we don't require a phone number, an email address. We don't track you, nothing. You literally can go to the website, get the price of an installed window, and keep moving. And we talk about it all the time. That's the way you buy literally everything else. You can find a price. Imagine going to Sheetz. You grab something out of the cooler and you get up to the register and they're like, okay, that'll be $17 for that carton of iced tea. You're like, well, it was $6 yesterday and my buddy paid $10. And couldn't you just put the real price on the sticker underneath it?
0: The airport doesn't do that.
1: They like it being a surprise.
2: You're the Jeff Bezos of windows.
1: Our bank accounts look a little different.
2: Well,
1: but, you know,
2: online pricing.
1: Right.
0: So you can see it for yourself on the website.
1: Yeah.
0: Right now, you find exactly what the cost is. You don't have to wait to hear about some special or some ad or wait to get something in the mail. You don't have to book an appointment to have somebody come to the house like you said and explain it. It's all right there.
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0: It really is that simple. Just check out for yourself right now. You'll see it's all right there. And then as Andy has said in the past, try finding that someplace else that sells windows. Go to their website and see if the price will be.
1: Nope. 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
0: Yep.
1: Haven't found one yet.
0: Yep, it's just a game that you guys don't play. 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Andy, always nice to see you.
1: Thanks, guys.
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0: Wink 104 time, 8:22, Wednesday at the Wink Wake Up Show, 67 degrees, low 80s today, breezy, pleasant, and then upper 80s tomorrow. Rain gets here late Friday, Saturday could be a bit of a washout, but then the sun's back on Sunday, and next week too, it's going to get really summery next week, some of those 90 degree temperatures. Traffic time now with John.
1: Now, another Wink 104 traffic update.
2: Dauphin County still dealing with that fender bender on 283 south, down the ramp to 283 eastbound. Got a minor backlog and some slowing past that. Everything's off to the side. You got that fender bender 322 at Hummelstown Hill. That's still causing some slow go both directions. 83 north, no delays over East or Summit. Looking good on the South Bridge. Watch your speed coming down from the north on 22, 322, down through Dauphin and past Fishing Creek Valley. Carlisle area is in good shape. 15, watch your speed in Dillsburg. Lebanon County's accident-free. 78 moves well. No issues. Turnpike. John Wilsbach, right now traffic.
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8: Do you watch that Love Island? Everybody, all these kids are watching Love Island.
0: No. Oh. You said yesterday your daughters were watching it and you wanted to throw all the TVs out the window.
8: Oh my God, yeah. Well, that was Chloe, yeah, the 15-year-old. But my 18-year-old Ella is like obsessed with this terrible show. And so, ironically, last night, you know, she turned 18 at the beginning of May. And I said to her, I said, hey, by the way, you need to register to vote. And she's like, oh, I haven't done that yet. But she said, I did register to vote for Love Island. I said, please. I said, please don't tell me that.
0: Yeah. So, uh-huh.
8: That's what her priority was. That's voting, registering to vote for Love Island versus registering to vote to try to fix this country.
0: That's interesting. The whole real voting thing, because it's been 7 weeks now, right?
8: Yeah.
0: See, I remember her birthday.
8: Now she would have missed the primary,
0: right? But
8: she would have been registered in time. But she could vote for the general coming up in November. But he said she's worried if Stefan is going to... I don't even know anything about the stupid Love Island show. I don't even know how it works.
0: That sounds like that's a name that would be
8: That's why I picked that name.
0: Well, I hope he wins then. Now that's who I'm... If that's who she's voting for, that's who I'm voting for.
8: I heard
0: for.
8: Barry's messing things up, though.
0: Barry?
8: I don't know.
0: No one named Barry on Love Island. Jesus, maybe the producer.
8: Yeah.
0: 8:27 now. News and traffic next at the Wink Wake Up Show.

0: Good morning. I'm Jenna Clay with Wink Watch News. Pennsylvania U.S. Senator John Fetterman thanked Homeland Security for backing out of plans to use two Pennsylvania facilities as detention centers. According to ABC 27 News, Homeland Security purchased a distribution center in Schuylkill County and a warehouse in Berks County for more than $200 million. They were to house undocumented people. But now, Homeland Security says it will use existing detention space. Fetterman says the facilities would have become a strain on the local economies. Harrisburg police will patrol on e-bikes this summer. The department is getting two bikes made possible through a $10,000 donation. The city says the e-bikes will increase officers' mobility, visibility, and accessibility. The bikes will be unveiled later today. Tens of millions of people in Europe are facing dangerous conditions, many without air conditioning, as a life-threatening heat wave continues. ABC's James Longman reports.
1: Today was France's hottest day on record. Iconic sites like the Eiffel Tower and the Louvre had to close early. Here in the UK, we could reach the highest ever daily June temperature. Hundreds of schools have closed or shortened hours. Rail services have also reduced. And across Europe, drowning deaths have soared as people try to cool off in rivers and lakes.
0: Six people died in Germany over the weekend and 40 across France in the past week. And the reflecting pool in Washington, D.C. is still plagued by green algae and peeling blue paint. President Trump claims without evidence, photos, or videos that vandals are responsible for the issues. Trump says the reflecting pool must be drained immediately for repairs just weeks after a $16 million renovation project wrapped up. The early morning Wink Watch continues in a moment with traffic and weather on Wink 104.
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4: Now, another Wink 104 traffic update.
5: 283 southbound, trying to clear this accident down the ramp to 283 east. Still got a minor backlog there. Fender Bender 322 at Hummelstown Hill. Still seeing some slowing past that. No delays on Research Summit. Looking good, 83 at the South Bridge. Watch your speed, 81 at Cameron Street and 81 at the 83 split. Watch your speed, 581 at 81. Coming down from the north, no problems, 22, 322. Just watch your speed in Dauphin. A little busy on 225 heading over Peters Mountain. Lebanon County's accident-free. Chuck Wilsbach, right now traffic.
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8: Plenty of sunshine today and very comfortable weather. Temperatures around 82 degrees. That low humidity and nice breeze will last all day, also leading to a cooler night. Temperatures in the 50s and low 60s again before a warmer Thursday. Highs in the middle to upper 80s. The chance of a passing shower or storm by evening. Heading into Friday, a higher chance of passing showers and even a thunderstorm late. Highs near 84. I'm Dan Tomaso from ABC 27.
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0: 104 plays the best music. Dracula from Tame Impala and Jenny with Denny and Matt on Wednesday morning. Thanks for being along. Little celebrity news for you. Daryl Hall had a kidney transplant. He revealed on Instagram yesterday. The 79-year-old musician who still plans on touring again at Daryl's house shows. There's no more oats. They don't talk. What a shame. All
1: I
0: those
1: know.
0: Years together.
1: All those hits it's and those two just can't get along enough to do shows.
0: Yeah, I don't know.
1: There's so many bands like that, though. Just stay away from one another until you got to go onto the stage.
0: Yeah, I don't know.
1: Take the money.
0: Is there money left to be made for them? I'm not knocking them, by the way. They had a huge career, but isn't to the point. Are people still going to those shows?
1: I think so.
0: Yeah, I guess.
1: It's they may not be making millions every year, but I bet they're doing pretty well by doing those shows.
0: And, you know, I guess if you're, what's the saying I like? You're either busy living or busy dying. You're out there touring. I guess you're busy living.
1: Yeah.
0: Anyway, he had a living donor donated the kidney to him. Which can be done, of course. A living person is, you only need one kidney to survive as long as you're healthy. And you can donate a kidney. So, well, he did, no other details about it. It's really nobody's business, I guess. Anyway, Travis Kelce and Taylor Swift apparently are going to have a prenup. Why not? I mentioned that earlier this morning.
1: Yeah, she's a billionaire on her way to being a $2 billionaire.
0: Well, yeah, she's worth about $2 billion. He's worth over $120 million. Why not? You know, they say people that know people that have money or people that do have money or when it's multiple people with money, they all say this isn't about. Not trusting each other. This is just about business. You know, your business may continue when you're not here either. You need to have stuff in place and in play and things mapped out legally, so why not? Mm-hmm. And people change, too, over time. Unfortunately, injuries happen, illnesses happen. People lose the capacity to make their own decisions sometimes, and it may happen at the same time if you're the same age. These two are the same age. Why not just have it written out? It's not about, oh, well, if you have an affair, then I want to make sure I get all my stuff back. I mean, that's not really what it's always about.
1: I would imagine the prenup for those two is pretty simple. You get nothing, and you get nothing from me.
0: Yeah, I would think that's about it, too. Everything we had when we got together is ours. But what happens afterwards? Now we're married, and I've become worth $4 billion. Now what? Are you entitled to half of that? I mean, how does... there must be some way to legally get that done.
1: Yeah, I mean, Taylor's going to continue to print cash.
0: Yeah, I'm sure he will invest his money. He's going to be fine, too.
1: Right, exactly. That's why I'm saying they should get nothing.
0: And neither one needed the other one.
1: Right. She certainly doesn't need him.
0: Yeah, and he doesn't. And he didn't need her money either. Right, $120 million. You'd be fine, right?
1: You don't need, I'd be okay with $120 million.
0: All right.
1: I'd much rather have her $2 billion, though.
0: That is celebrity news for Wednesday morning. We're back to the music next. Stay with us.
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0: 104 plays the best music. That's Homewrecker from Somber with Denny and Matt. Wednesday morning, June 24th. Not a whole lot historically on this day. Nothing major. Jack Parr became host of the original Tonight Show in 1957.
1: Oh, that's memorable.
0: Yeah. Let's see. I told you there wasn't much. The Apple iPhone, another version of it, was released on this date in 2010. Where were we in 2010 as far as the iPhones go?
1: 2010. I think that would have been the third year, because didn't it come out in 2008?
0: The iPhone? I feel like it was before that.
1: Oh, no. I think you're wrong.
0: Okay, well, the iPhone 3GS and 4 were released today in 2010, 16 years ago.
1: When did the iPhone get released?
0: Oh, jeez.
2: Okay, I found this on the web for when did the iPhone get released. Check it out.
1: June 29th, 2007, according to Siri.
0: Okay. Yeah, they were pumping out one or two a year then until 2010. You ever see Spaceballs, the movie?
1: Nope.
0: Out on this date, 1987, Rick Moranis, John Candy, and Jim J. Bullock. And you ever see The Lion King?
1: Yes.
0: I only ever saw that on ice. Oh, no, and I think at the Hershey Theater. 1994, it was in theaters on this day.
1: Yeah, that was the music in that cartoon movie was, I mean, that the music was fantastic. And then I saw it on Broadway in London.
0: Oh, la-di-da. Jeez. Couldn't be bothered with driving to New York.
1: Oh, God, why go to New York? I'll fly to London. I wasn't there in London just to see that show.
0: Take the Concorde to London.
1: But have you ever seen the Broadway show Lion King?
0: I saw it at the Hershey Theater, that version of it.
1: Oh, okay, same thing. I mean, look how they make those animals.
0: Oh, wait a minute. No, I did not. I saw Beauty and the Beast. Sorry, I've never seen The Lion King. I don't know what happens. Don't tell me.
1: How do you get confused? How do you confuse Beauty and the Beast characters with The Lion King?
0: Disney.
1: One is animals. The other is people.
0: Well, they're both animated. It was basically the same time frame.
1: I know, but now we're talking about Broadway. We were talking about Broadway shows, The Lion King Broadway show, and how they do the animals.
0: Wait, when was Beauty and the Beast?
1: Well, I don't know. It's a tale as old as time.
0: That would have been 92 or 93. Yeah. No, I saw Beauty and the Beast on ice and at the Hershey Theater.
1: Oh.
0: Years and years later. I've never seen The Lion King.
1: Beauty and the Beast is another great Disney animated movie.
0: All right.
1: Angela Lansbury's Mrs. Potts.
0: Oh, is that the one where she's singing in the
1: tale as old as time?
0: And then yeah, she's in that. And then that guy is cutting the throats of all those people and they're giving them haircuts.
1: Yes, that's the one.
0: I'm being told, hold on, she was in the original Sweeney Todd. Never mind.
1: Oh,
0: okay. All right. I never saw that on. We had to watch that in middle school.
1: They showed us Sweeney Todd.
0: Yes, they showed us the Broadway show, but televised version of it. Or it was like somebody filmed. I don't know. It was the theater version.
1: Huh.
0: But Angela Lansbury was in it. That was during her Murder, She Wrote days.
1: Really?
0: Mm-hmm.
1: Oh.
0: Yeah. All right. We got to go.
1: She's still alive, I think.
0: Oh, boy. Let's look. We had to leave minutes ago.
1: Now, this is your history lesson right here. Is Angela Lansbury still alive?
0: There's no way.
1: Just ask Siri.
0: She passed away in 2022.
1: Did she die?
0: Yes, she was 97.
1: Oh,
0: she was died just short of her 97th, 3 days short of her 97th
1: That's
0: birthday.
1: Too bad.
0: All right, back to the music next.
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0: From the ABC 27 Weather Center, a nice day today. Sunshine right around 80 degrees, maybe a tick or two higher with a slight breeze. Should be very nice. Gets warmer tomorrow, upper 80s, and maybe a late day shower. Friday, some cloud cover. Rain by the evening. Saturday looks like there might be a washout in the 70s before the sun returns on Saturday. Looks like a mini heat wave coming our way for a couple days. Next week will be in the mid-90s. 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

0: Wink 104 plays the best music. Hate That I Made You Love Me from Ariana Grande. Denny and Matt here on Wednesday. Thanks for being along. I saw this list of how we refer to things in this part of the country compared to other parts of the country, or even sometimes it's even localized, like soda and pop, for example. But even in Pittsburgh, they say pop. That's still the same state.
1: We have someone from Nebraska that works here, and she says pop.
0: Yeah.
1: She's like, oh, I went and got some pop, but it's just funny to hear.
0: Yeah, because I never grew up saying that.
1: Yeah.
0: What about tennis shoes versus sneakers? Some people will say tennis shoes. We never said that. It was always just sneakers.
1: Sneakers, yeah.
0: I don't know if that's... they say the southern states are still tennis shoes, but the northeast and east coast, it's sneakers. What about lollipops versus suckers? I think we called them suckers as kids, and then as I got older, I just didn't hear that word anymore.
1: Oh, it was always lollipops.
0: Are they lightning bugs or are they fireflies?
1: Well, yeah, I think I've used both. I've grew up lightning bugs,
0: yeah,
1: though.
0: Yeah, me too. Grocery carts or buggies?
1: By the way, grocery cart.
0: Yeah, but they're buggies, and they're buggies in the south, yeah, too.
1: By the way, where are the fireflies? Where are they?
0: I don't know. Are we supposed to see them by now?
1: Oh, yeah. It's June.
0: What does it mean if we don't see them?
1: It means we're killing them.
0: Well, how are we killing them?
1: They say lawn treatment, pesticides, stuff like that.
0: Oh, really?
1: Yep.
0: I
1: remember when I was a kid, man, the sky in May and June would light up with
0: lightning
1: bugs like crazy. And now you barely see any.
0: I guess you're right.
1: Yeah, I mean, don't you remember the lightning bugs when you were a kid?
0: Yeah, as a little kid, you try and catch them, and you put them in a jar, and then murder them after a day.
1: I know, it's terrible. Well, you put the holes in the top of the jar. That helped keep them alive an extra 10 minutes. Yeah, but nope, they're really not around anymore.
0: Yeah, I guess you're right. All right. Well, no, thanks for bumming me out. Although, you know what? I haven't seen this yet, which is fine, but I haven't seen any spotted lantern flies. I don't want to say it so loud.
1: Oh, are you kidding me?
0: Oh, I haven't seen them this year.
1: Oh.

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4: A better life with Dr. Sanjay Gupta.
5: As someone who's been married nearly 25 years, I'll tell you, there's a lot of great things about having a spouse. And according to a new study out of the University of Miami Health System, marriage might even be linked to a lower risk of cancer. Why? Well, the researchers said people who are married are less likely to engage in risky behavior. They're more likely to get a nudge to go to regular preventive medicine appointments and screenings. And they have a partner to share the load of family obligations, household chores, and finances. No one is saying you should get married in the pursuit of better health. But if you are single, how can you build a strong support system to maybe get some of these same benefits? Do your own research, find out what's important, and then hold members of your squad accountable and let them hold you accountable as well. That can provide a lot of support. I'm Dr. Sanjay Gupta, helping you live a better life.
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22: From the ABC 27 Weather Center, a nice day today. Temperatures around 80 degrees with a bit of a breeze in the afternoon. It gets a little warmer tomorrow, upper 80s, and maybe a late day shower. Clouds in on Friday, and by Friday night, the rain should get here. Saturday looks kind of, maybe a washout in the mid-70s before the sun comes back on Sunday. We'll be in the 80s then. Just peeking into next week, there's some forecasted days in the middle of next week as we get into July where we'll be in the mid-90s and mini heat wave coming this way. 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We'll be right back.

0: Wink 104 plays the best music, The Great Divide from Noah Kahan with Denny and Matt, Wednesday at the Wink Wake Up Show. When's the last time you had an M&M? I eat them if they're around. I don't buy them, but if they're around, I'm like, oh, I'll have some of these.
1: I will only eat the peanut ones.
0: No, those are good. And yeah. You know, the peanut butter ones aren't bad. Have you had the peanut butter
1: ones? I've had the peanut butter ones. They're not bad. Yeah, I do like those.
0: It's been 31 years since the blue M&M replaced the tan ones.
1: Yeah. Well, they're going away, too.
0: Yeah, there's another color change coming, right? Mars is rolling out a new version of M&M's without artificial dyes, which will be available on Amazon beginning in August. They will not have blue or brown. They're still in the process of finding alternative coloring options for those two. The missing blue and brown M&M's is not a permanent change, but they're doing it anyway, I guess, to get rid of, again, some of these artificial dyes. They already have natural color options for red, orange, yellow, and green, but they may appear less vivid. Yeah. Without the artificial dyes. For those colors, they're using ingredients like beets and turmeric to create the dyes. Beets? Is it going to taste like beets?
1: No, I doubt
0: it. How do they get the color then?
1: Well, you know, the red ones, they get that from those bugs. They squeeze the guts out of those bugs, cool. And that's how you get red dye.
0: For blue, they use some high-protein algae. But it's been gumming up the factory machine, so they're trying to figure out if they need to change the machines or find something else that's blue. Brown is a problem because it requires blue coloring to create it.
1: Yeah. So brown are my least favorite.
0: So the brown and blue are gone. They all taste the same.
1: I know.
0: The color makes it. It's the same thing with Fruit Loops. Each one of them tastes the same.
1: I know.
0: They're different colors, but they all.

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10: A colleague of mine went to a meeting of the primetime seniors the other week. There are programs like this all over the country for people in their 60s, 70s, 80s, and beyond to stay active. It's not just something to keep older folks busy. It helps to keep their bodies in shape and their brains sharp. Showing up with a good attitude is a must, and research shows that having the right mindset actually does lead to better physical aging. So if you need some suggestions to boost your positivity, experts we talked to recommended focusing on goals, which can boost your confidence. Practice gratitude, they said. One of the seniors my colleague met told her that just waking up in the morning is, quote, better than the alternative. That's true. Focus on the things you can control. Diet and exercise. And very importantly, surround yourself with positive people, because that can be contagious. I'm Dr. Sanjay Gupta, helping you live a better life.
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0: Wink 104 plays the best music. American Girls from Harry Styles with Denny and Matt. Wednesday at the Wink Wake Up Show. Thanks for being along. Boy, who's still doing this? 47-year-old guy, this happened in over in England, was arrested for burning and selling CDs for famous artists that weren't his. He was just making mixes of them and selling them, and they caught him and popped him for it. So now he's facing a suspended 2-year prison sentence. So it's basically probation and some community service. But who's buying them, and who thinks there's a market for that yet?
1: Yeah, for
0: making mix CDs.
1: Yeah.
0: Do you still have all yours?
1: A CD? No, you know what? I just got rid of them.
0: What'd you do with them?
1: Well, I didn't know this until about 2 months ago, but apparently you can give those to like a reselling store and they'll buy them from you. Super cheap, obviously. Yeah. And they'll resell them. I didn't know what to do with them and I didn't think anyone took them. So I put them in a trash bag.
0: I didn't have the guts to do that with mine yet. I had a bunch because, you know, of course, I know you had a ton from working, in radio back in the 90s. We'd get them for free all the time.
1: I'm sorry to interrupt, but I kept the CDs that have autographs on.
0: Sure.
1: Like my Gin Blossoms, I kept that one because that's autographed. And I love the Gin Blossoms.
0: And I DJ'd weddings and parties and things like that. I don't anymore. Don't call me. I don't want to throw those away. I can't do it.
1: But apparently there are stores that you can take them to and they'll buy them from you for next to nothing and they'll resell them next to nothing.
0: Who's buying them?
1: I don't know. I forget the store.
0: I had an iMac desktop and I had the CD burner / player with it. Well, I was never playing them out of there, but I would still burn them. And when I replaced the iMac last February, the Apple people were like, "You want what?"
1: Yeah, there's not even I have no way to play a CD anymore.
0: Yeah, it's not supported. So I don't either.
1: I got rid of my VHS tapes years and years ago. I have no way to play those.
0: Yeah, because I have a dual, I bought it 15 years ago. I never took it out of the box, a dual DVD VHS player. But now, I haven't looked at the back of a television in forever. Do our flat screen TVs have RCA jacks on the back?
1: I think so. I think they have ports either underneath or on the side.
0: What about I haven't played a video game in a million years. Do the video games come with RCA jacks or is that all USB now?
1: It's all USB. Like I have a PlayStation 5 and it's a USB.
0: I say RCA jacks, not to imply anyone stupid, but for you, if you don't know, those are everyone will recognize the red, white, and yellow plug that was in the back of your CD player years ago and things like that. But there were places in your television for it. So, by the way, I just used the word television. You have teenage kids. They don't say that, huh? It's just TV. I heard recently, I had this conversation with other kids who were like, "Why do you say television?" I'm like, "Well, I don't know. Why not? Like, it's just a TV." I'm like, yes, that's short for television.
1: I don't think kids say television. But I think I refer to it as a TV.
0: Yeah. I don't know. I guess kids don't say television.
1: Well, the kids don't even watch television because they would rather watch their tiny screen in their hand. The girls will watch stuff on tiny screens. They don't, like, having a, people our age, like, you
0: wait,
1: want...
0: Hey, wait, yeah.
1: You wanted a big TV, like, on your wall. Like, that was like, yeah, look at my TV. These kids, they don't care. They just want to curl up on a sofa and have their little tiny iPhone screens right in front of them and watch Love Island.
0: Because they don't have TVs, they don't want it in their room. Like, I don't need it. I have a phone.
1: Yeah.
0: Huh? Yeah, we'll do it on their phone.
1: Ella has one of those Amazon Echo screen TVs. I forget what they call them. And that's what she uses if she wants to watch something.
0: Like, screen share it or, yeah.
1: Uh-huh.
0: Okay. What were we talking about before we went down that road? Oh, getting rid of the CDs. Oh, because this guy got arrested. That's right, yeah. I don't know. Yeah, something about... I am nostalgic for things, too, though. Not because I wanted to come back. Like, oh, I miss having a CD player. Just the idea that, well, these are mine. I've had them this many years. Therefore, I will keep them.
1: I felt terrible, though, because I know they're in a landfill, and they'll be there for the next 2,000 years.
0: You think they'll even degrade in that amount of time?
1: No, I'm just trying to make myself feel a little bit better.
0: Let's wait till the generations in the year 6500 dig it up. Like, what are these things?
1: I know, they'll
0: these taste terrible.
1: Well, they're like, why did these people do such a terrible job with this planet?
0: They planted these and it didn't grow into anything.
1: Yeah.
0: All right, we gotta go. Back to the music next.
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0: From the ABC 27 Weather Center, a nice day today. Temperatures around 80 degrees, a little bit of an afternoon breeze. Tomorrow, a little warmer, upper 80s, and maybe a shower storm in the afternoon. Clouds in for Friday, and then rain by Friday night with us all day Saturday. Just the mid-70s Saturday. Sun's back on Sunday in the low 80s, 80s for Monday. And then as July gets here next week, just a heads up that there will be some mid-90 degree days coming next week as well. So enjoy today especially. It's going to be a nice day. 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

0: 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Need Your Love from One Republic with Denny and Matt. Wrapping it up for Wednesday. Back at it tomorrow. I know you're working the rest of the day. Sorry. Although I'm in a project helping some... the details don't matter. It just involves me tearing up carpet.
1: Uh-huh.
0: And then getting those staples out of the floor. Boy, is that fun.
1: Wait a second. You are doing that?
0: Uh-huh.
1: When is that happening?
0: It has happened the last couple afternoons. I got to go do another room today.
1: Oh, my God. I hope someone's recording this.
0: Shut up.
1: You are actually doing physical manual labor.
0: Someone texted someone else in my life and said... And told him that person told him what I was doing and said, oh, Denny is ripping out this carpet. And then they wrote back, he's doing a boy thing? Yeah.
1: Denny who?
0: Yeah. You're the same person? I know. I got myself wrapped up in this and I wanted to stop because let me tell you something. My back and hips, I guess because I'm squatting the wrong way. I'm in a lot of pain.
1: Well, how are you pulling out the staples? Are you using a screwdriver or pliers?
0: Needle nose pliers.
1: Yeah. Uh-huh.
0: Which, did you know, by the way, there are different levels of how good those can be? I'm at the bottom level. I'm at beginner. Because once I have, it's a bit of a struggle.
1: Or is it just because your feet...

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0: Hot sleeper? We've all been there. 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

0: Wink 104 plays Central PA's best music. That's Dance, Cake by the Ocean. During the Wink 104 Lunchtime Rewind, I'm Jenna Clay, and new fear unlocked. Scientists discovered a new species of spider. They're calling it the ballista spider. It has a crazy hunting trick. So instead of waiting for prey to wander into its web, the spider builds a tiny spring-loaded silk trap. When an ant bites the trap, it launches itself into the web at up to 140 times the force of gravity. That's about 15 times the G-forces experienced by a fighter pilot. Researchers say it's the most powerful biological catapult ever measured, and it's rare because it's triggered by the prey, not just, you know, the other way. Like most traps. Okay. This would make an excellent Spider-Man movie, but in real life, no. Just no. The Lunchtime Rewind continues next.
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0: 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From the ABC 27 Weather Center, sunny, breezy today, a high of 82, getting down to about 63 with mostly clear skies tonight. Tomorrow, mostly sunny, a passing shower possible in the evening, and a high of 88. 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
3: A better life with Dr. Sanjay Gupta.
4: For more than a decade, the Environmental Working Group has put out a list of the so-called Dirty Dozen. These are the non-organic produce contaminated with the highest levels of pesticides. Well, this year, spinach topped the list, followed by kale, collard, mustard greens, strawberries, grapes, nectarines, peaches, cherries, apples, blackberries, pears, potatoes, and blueberries. Now, all these fruits and vegetables are part of a healthy diet, so no one is saying you shouldn't eat them. Point is, though, you could consider buying these items organic if and when you can, and then taking extra care when you wash them. The FDA recommends rinsing all fruits and vegetables, even the ones that are organic, under running water that is slightly warmer than room temperature. Don't use soap, bleach, or any fancy produce washes. I'm Dr. Sanjay Gupta, helping you live a better life.
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13: From the ABC 27 Weather Center, sunny and breezy today, a high of 82, mostly clear tonight, getting down to 63. Tomorrow, mostly sunny, a passing shower possible in the evening, and a high of 88. 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Oh.

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0: 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That's Maroon 5 with Heroin. I'm Jenna Clay, and there's a hypothetical that asks people what bonus they would rather choose. So, would you rather be 10% happier, 20% luckier, age 30% slower, be 40% hotter, get 50% higher pay, or be 60% more athletic? Well, the number one answer was get 50% more money from their job. Next was to be 20% luckier. 17% want to be 40% hotter. Next, they want to age slower. 5% want to be 10% happier. There's so many numbers here. And 3% want to be better at any sport. Look, I'd be happy just to be even 10% better at sleeping through the night. Back to the music next.
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0: Wink 104 plays Central PA's best music. I'm John O'Day with Olivia Rodrigo's Drop Dead. Hope you're having a great hump day. Sure is a beautiful day, that's for sure. Today and tomorrow are going to be really nice before it goes downhill for the weekend. Hey, this is a crappy situation. A visitor at Camp Edison, it's in California's Sierra Nevada foothills, required emergency rescue on Sunday. He fell into a toilet. Yeah, portable toilet while attempting to retrieve sunglasses. I've often thought, oh my, what if I drop my phone in there or something like that? What the heck would you do? I definitely wouldn't go down and get it. I think I'd hire somebody to do that. But the guy tumbled into this toilet at this popular campground. Emergency crews conducted a confined space rescue operation and extracted him within about 15 minutes. And then fire personnel hosed him down. Thankfully, he wasn't injured. He was just humiliated. I wonder how long he smelled. I don't know, but that would be horrible. Coming up, more of the best music.
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0: From the Wink 104 ABC 27 Weather Center, tonight clear skies, low 60. Tomorrow partly sunny with a passing shower possible, high 85. And Friday showers early, then overcast skies later in the day, high near 83. 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
7: 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John Wilsbach delivers traffic, and ABC 27's Brett Thackera has weather. 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
9: A better life with Dr. Sanjay Gupta.
10: There are lots of things you can measure to get an idea of how healthy you are at any given moment. Temperature, heart rate, blood pressure, just to name a few. But how about how healthy you will be and how long you're likely to live? According to a new study out of the University at Buffalo, two simple strength tests are pretty accurate at predicting longevity in older women. One is hand grip strength, and the other is how quickly people can stand up from a seated position without using their arms. By the way, I remember interviewing former President Jimmy Carter when he was quite old and being really impressed how he just popped out of the chair without using his arms. Not a lot of older people can actually do that. But I think the message here is that maintaining strength as you age is going to help you perform everyday activities, but also help you avoid injury and stay independent. I'm Dr. Sanjay Gupta, helping you live a better life.
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0: Wink 104 is always free to listen to. One way is to listen on your smart speaker. Just say play Wink 104. I'm John O'Day along with Tame Impala and Genie and Dracula. Concert night in Hershey tonight. Man, we have concerts all week at different venues around Central PA. But tonight is Chris Stapleton at the stadium. I'm going to be about 33,000 people there. So if you're going, have a great time. And man, what a perfect night for a concert. Yeah, he's a little different than country star Bailey Zimmerman. I think Bailey Zimmerman has some issues going on, but you probably heard that he caused more than $16,000 in damage to a hotel room at a resort he was playing at in Albuquerque, New Mexico. This happened May 27th. He canceled the show, I guess, at the time. I guess he was really drunk, but he said he was sick. But then I guess, I don't know, there's a lot of drama with this situation, but then they realized he trashed the hotel room. He's since apologized, and but I guess restitution hasn't been made yet to the casino where he did this. So, yeah, not a good look there for Bailey Zimmerman. On the way, more of the best music.
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1: Now, another Wink 104 traffic update.
3: Have an accident 81 northbound just north of Lingolstown, Paxtonia, mile marker 73. Got backlogs there through the 81-83 split. Expect slow go as you head up 81 northbound. Southbound running a little slow south of the Manita exit. That's a lot of rubbernecking there. Outbound river routes are looking good. 83 northbound, that's running bumper to bumper slow. Full span on the South Bridge all the way up through 19th Street in the construction. Heading out through Hershey concert tonight, but so far no backlogs or delays there. John Wilsbach, right now traffic.
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0: From the Wink 104 ABC 27 Weather Center, tonight clear skies, low 60. Tomorrow partly sunny with a passing shower possible, high 85. And Friday showers early, then overcast skies later in the day, high near 83. 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

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That's the jackpot with the free money birthday wheel, and they'll spin it around 7:10. We have another traffic update after Somber's Homewrecker on Wink 104.

0: Now, another Wink 104 traffic update.
1: Got that heavy slow. Go 83 northbound, full span south bridge, heading up north of 19th Street. Clearing a fender bender on 81 northbound, north of Lingolstown, Paxtonia. Still got a slow go there from Cameron Street all the way up to Lingolstown on 81 north. 81 southbound, just before Manitou, getting word of an accident. Got backlogs already to the Grantville exit. Concert tonight in Hershey, busy on Hershey Park Drive, but no problems there. Little heavy on 322 westbound at the top of Hummelstown Hill. York County vehicle fire, 83 northbound around mile marker 9. John Wilsbach, right now traffic.
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0: Wink 104 is number one for music, money, and fun with the Backstreet Boys. That is Bottle Up, their latest, and it's off the Paw Patrol soundtrack to the Dino movie, which is coming out in theaters August 14th. Sounding pretty good there. Hope you're having a great hump day, and you probably heard by now, but if not, McDonald's is bringing back what was a mainstay dessert there for America's 250th birthday. I guess, you know, apple pie, that's synonymous with America and, you know, all of that. So the hot apple pie is back. Who knows how long it'll last, but those apple pies were hot. And they were like molten lava with apples in it. But I guess they're okay, you know, lawsuit-wise, because if someone says they got burned by it, they can always say it says hot right on the labeling, right on the packaging. But might have to check one of those out again at McDonald's. Right now, check on the roads with John.
1: Now, another Wink 104 traffic update.
2: Got that heavy slow go, 83 northbound, full span south bridge heading up north of 19th Street. Clearing a fender bender on 81 northbound north of Lingolstown, Paxtonia. Still got a slow go there from Cameron Street all the way up to Lingolstown on 81 north. 81 southbound just before Manita, getting word of an accident. Got backlogs already to the Grantville exit. Concert tonight in Hershey, busy on Hershey Park Drive, but no problems there. Little heavy on 322 westbound at the top of Hummelstown Hill. York County vehicle fire, 83 northbound around mile marker 9. John Wilsbach, right now traffic.
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11: 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The Wink Wake Up Show is more than just a morning show. 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

0: now, another Wink 104 traffic update.
1: Still dealing with the accident, 81 South, prior to Manitou, mile marker 77. Got backlogs there between Grantville and Indian Town. Gap slow go on 81 South. 81 North got some slowing through the 83 split. 83 North, bumper to bumper, full span South Bridge, heading up north of 19th Street. We're in good shape on the outbound river routes. York County had a vehicle fire on 83 North, mile marker 9, just north of Glen Rock. They're finally getting that left lane reopened there. In the meantime, you've got backlogs between Glen Rock and Shrewsbury, but give that time for things to thin out, but taking way too long to open up that left lane on 83 North, north of Glen Rock. The fire's been out for quite a while now. John Will Spock, right now traffic.
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2: 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I feel like the process of making this album was a very connected one for me and for my collaborators. So I think that there's maybe a degree of patience to this record that I don't necessarily feel I hear in the same way in my previous ones.

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2: Now, another Wink 104 traffic update.
3: Still with that fender bender on 81 southbound prior to Manitou, mile marker 77. Backlogs between Grantville and Indiantown Gap. Slow go there on 81 south. 83 northbound, bumper to bumper from the South Bridge, heading up north of 19th Street. We're looking good on the outbound river routes. Got some slow go, though, on 147 just south of Millersburg in that construction. 581 eastbound, got some stacking, heading over past the Trindle Road on ramp. Getting heavier on 322 east at Mushroom Hill. Backlogs there to Penhar. Busy again on 322 West at Hummelstown Hill. Starting to see some heavier conditions making your way out through Hershey for the concert tonight. And a fender bender heading down 39. That's going to put it right in the area of Cooper Road. York County, still that vehicle fire. It's been extinguished on 83 north, just north of Glen Rock. Traffic getting by on the far left side. Got backlogs approaching Shrewsbury. John Wilspach, right now traffic.
4: A better life with Dr. Sanjay Gupta.
5: A colleague of mine went to a meeting of the primetime seniors the other week. There are programs like this all over the country for people in their 60s, 70s, 80s, and beyond to stay active. It's not just something to keep older folks busy. It helps to keep their bodies in shape and their brains sharp. Showing up with a good attitude is a must, and research shows that having the right mindset actually does lead to better physical aging. So if you need some suggestions to boost your positivity, experts we talked to recommended focusing on goals, which can boost your confidence. Practice gratitude, they said. One of the seniors my colleague met told her that just waking up in the morning is, quote, better than the alternative. That's true. Focus on the things you can control. Diet and exercise, and very importantly, surround yourself with positive people, because that can be contagious. I'm Dr. Sanjay Gupta, helping you live a better life.
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24: From the Wink 104 ABC 27 Weather Center, tonight clear skies, low 60. Tomorrow partly sunny with a passing shower possible, high 85. And Friday showers early, then overcast skies later in the day, high near 83. Now back to more of the best music on Wink 104.

America's 250th birthday is going to be celebrated big time over the next couple of weeks here in Central PA. Lots of fireworks, over 24 displays. We'll have the whole list at wink104.com in the next day or so. And there are 4 displays this weekend, actually, in Hamden Township, Lewistown, and Mountville on Saturday, and in Lancaster at Long's Park on Sunday. 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

0: another Wink 104 traffic update.
1: Dauphin County, still from that earlier accident involving a couple trucks on 81 South, mile marker 77, just before Manita. Everything's off to the side. You've got backlogs, though, beyond Grantville. Give that time thinning out there on 81 South, heading down past Manita. 83 North, bumper-to-bumper South Bridge, heading up north of 19th Street. 581 Eastbound, got some slowing over past the Trindle Road on-ramp. You got some stacking on 322 East at Mushroom Hill, 322 West, heavy at Hummelstown Hill, 283 South, 1 mile backlog down to the ramp to 283 East and 283 West, bumper-to-bumper airport connector over to the turnpike. Busy out in Hershey, but no problems with the concert tonight. Seeing some extra heavy conditions there on 422 through town and on Hershey Park Drive. York County, they cleared that vehicle fire, 83 northbound, just north of Glen Rock. Still residual backlogs there. John Wilsbach, right now traffic.
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0: 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That is Teddy Swims and Mr. Know-It-All. And how about this, where a couple of older gentlemen were out street racing, illegal street racing in Florida, topping speeds over 110 miles an hour. The one guy was 57 years old, Philip Signornio. He was racing against, get this, 85-year-old William Bosworth. And they were racing down a county road with the posted speed limit at 45. They exceeded 110 miles an hour. As a matter of fact, Phillip's red Chevrolet Corvette topped speeds of 125. And they said, we were just not really paying attention to our speed. We weren't really racing. I guess that gives a bigger fine if you are caught illegal street racing. Anyway, pretty crazy. Coming up, more of the best music.
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1: Now, another Wink 104 traffic update.
7: We're dealing with this accident in York County on 83 northbound, mile marker 26. That's between Emmigsville and Strinestown. It was blocking the left lane. Now they moved it off to the right side, so the left lane is now open. You got backlogs to North George. Slow go, 83 north, heading up north of Emmigsville. Mile marker 26, stay to the left. Now we've got a fender bender on 83 North heading into the York split that's off to the side. 83 North, bumper to bumper South Bridge north of 19th Street. Half mile backlog, 283 South, down the ramp to 283 East. A lot of stacking, 322 East from Penhar over to Mushroom Hill. Still the accident, 81 southbound prior to Manita. Mile marker 77, backlogs beyond Grantville. Heavy conditions heading out through Hershey with the concert tonight on 422 and Hershey Park Drive. John Will Spock, right now traffic.
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0: Now, another Wink 104 traffic update.
1: We're dealing with this accident in York County on 83 northbound, mile marker 26. That's between Emmigsville and Strinestown. It was blocking the left lane. Now they moved it off to the right side, so the left lane is now open. You got backlogs to North George. Slow go, 83 north, heading up north of Emmigsville. Mile marker 26, stay to the left. Now we've got a fender bender on 83 North heading into the York split that's off to the side. 83 North, bumper to bumper South Bridge north of 19th Street. Half mile backlog, 283 South, down the ramp to 283 East. A lot of stacking, 322 East from Penn R over to Mushroom Hill. Still the accident, 81 southbound prior to Manita. Mile marker 77, backlogs beyond Grantville. Heavy conditions heading out through Hershey with the concert tonight on 422 and Hershey Park Drive. Chow Wheel Spock right now.

0: 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John O'Day with you with Ariana Grande, her latest called Hate That I Made You Love Me. Hope you're having a fun Wednesday, a happy hump day. Big concert tonight in Hershey with Chris Stapleton. If you're going, have a great time. Other concerts this week include tomorrow night, James Taylor at Giant Center. Luke Bryan will be at the PPL Center tomorrow night. Then on Friday night, it's Santana and the Doobie Brothers at Hershey Park Stadium. Yeah, it's going to be a little wet maybe for that one, maybe. Also Friday night in Philly, Noah Kahan's at Citizens Bank Park. And then Sunday, Dude Perfect's at Giant Center. So if you're going to any of those shows, have a great time. And speaking of shows, how about winning a great trip? You can pick your trip with three friends. Here are details how you can win.
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5: Now, another Wink 104 traffic update.
6: Got a heavy slow go getting into Hershey for the concert tonight. Hershey Park Drive got a lot of stacking going on right there at 39. Also, Park Avenue in between 422 and Hershey Park Drive. That's jam solid. West Chocolate heading through Hershey also running extra heavy. And you folks heading up from 283. Got some slow go there on 743 near Colebrook Road. Expect some busy conditions heading out to the concert. 322 East got some slow go Penhar over to Mushroom Hill and slow again just east of Mushroom Hill over to Hummelstown Hill as you head eastbound. 83 North, bumper to bumper South Bridge north of 19th Street. 81 South finally clearing that accident south of Grantville. Things have thinned out there. River routes are looking good. York County accident 83 northbound now clear north of Emmigsville, mile marker 26, but you still have a disabled vehicle there hugging that left shoulder, so expect some slow go heading up from Route 30 up past Emmigsville. John Wilspach, right now traffic.
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0: From the Wink 104 ABC 27 Weather Center, tonight clear skies, low 60. Tomorrow partly sunny with a passing shower possible, high 85. And Friday showers early, then overcast skies later in the day, high near 83. 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
1: They say the holy water's watered down, and this town's lost its faith. Our colors will fade eventually, so if our time is running out, day after day, we'll make the mundane a masterpiece. Oh my, my, oh my, my love, I take one look at you, you're taking me.

0: now, another Wink 104 traffic update.
1: Got a heavy slow go getting into Hershey for the concert tonight. Hershey Park Drive got a lot of stacking going on right there at 39. Also, Park Avenue in between 422 and Hershey Park Drive. That's jam solid. West Chocolate heading through Hershey also running extra heavy. And you folks heading up from 283 got some slow go there on 743 near Colebrook Road. Expect some busy conditions heading out to the concert. 322 East got some slow go Penhar over to Mushroom Hill and slow again just east of Mushroom Hill over to Hummelstown Hill as you head eastbound. 83 North, bumper to bumper South Bridge north of 19th Street. 81 South finally clearing that accident south of Grantville. Things have thinned out there. River routes are looking good. York County accident 83 northbound now clear north of Emmigsville, mile marker 26, but you still have a disabled vehicle there hugging that left shoulder, so expect some slow go heading up from Route 30 up past Emmigsville. John Will Spock, right now traffic.
0: 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Yeah,

0: Wink 104 is number one for music, money, and fun. Ella Langley there, Choosin' Texas. She's coming to the Bryce Jordan Center at Penn State on September 11th. Hey, there's a escaped parakeet on the loose in Scotland, and it's terrorizing residents. It's been doing it since February, attacking cars and causing thousands of dollars worth of damage. The parakeet targets rubber components, including window seals and windshield wipers, prompting locals to cover vehicles with tarps. And then it kind of unexpectedly flies away for a month or two and then comes back and wreaks havoc and freaks people out again. They don't know what the deal is. They think it's a escaped pet or someone just let the parakeet out and maybe it was destroying the inside of their house. But anyway, yeah, people in Scotland, they are looking for this bird. Right now, check on the roads with John.
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2: They cleared that disabled vehicle on 83 northbound mile marker 26 in between Emmigsville and Strinestown.

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13: From the Wink 104 ABC 27 Weather Center, tonight clear skies, low 60. Tomorrow partly sunny with a passing shower possible, high 85. And Friday showers early, then overcast skies later in the day, high near 83. 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
10: 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With Josh Ross, Harper Grace, and more. 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
10: For years, we've been talking about both the positive and negative effects of being on social media. And I would say, by and large, for older adults, social media is net positive. Not all positive, but net positive. Helps them keep in touch with friends and stay social. But for younger people, social media use, especially heavy use, tends to be net negative. In fact, according to this year's World Happiness Report, youth who use social media more than 5 hours a day reported a lower level of well-being. And researchers who study this sort of thing found that many teens wish these platforms didn't even exist, and yet they can't seem to stop using them. Experts we talked to largely suggested two things. Ideally, along with your friend group, take some time offline. Also, try to recurate your algorithm so it shows you posts that'll make you feel good. I'm Dr. Sanjay Gupta, helping you live a better life.
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